0: keep drivers safe, passengers safe, and the general public safe.
1: And Manchester City have agreed a deal to sign England midfielder Elliot Anderson from Nottingham Forest. They'd had an initial bid rejected. That's the latest.
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3: Good evening and welcome along to The Late Shift here on your favourite radio station. My name is Fred Setters and this is After Hours, 60 minutes of the finest chilled out music to take us into the wee small hours. So all you need to do is lie back, listen and enjoy the music.

1986, Hit the Way It Is. That was Bruce Hornsby and The Range. Well, hello and welcome once again to another edition of After Hours. Time for a number now by Mr. Mister. It's a lovely song called Broken Wings.

0: From the album in title 4, that was Foreigner, of course, and Waiting for a Girl Like You. Still to come in the programme this evening, we've got numbers by Christa Berg, Paul Young, Air Supply, Elton John, and many, many more, so don't go anywhere.
1: 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After hours.

That was Christopher and Borderline. Now time for a song by Paul Young. This is Every Time You Go Away.

That was Air Supply and All Out of Love. And now, time for a bit of Elton John.

From their 1973 album, that was lyrics by Bernie Taupin and music, of course, by Elton John. Goodbye, Yellow Brick Road. Coming up next in the programme, we have Duran Duran.

As promised, that was Duran Duran and Ordinary World. And now the very distinctive sound of the Bee Gees. You're listening to After Hours.

That was Chris Isaak and Wicked Games, and our time together this evening is up once again. So I'm going to leave you with a lovely song by Miss Carly Simon.

0: Once again, our hour this evening has flown by. And it's time...
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2: 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From our studios at Basingstoke and Northampshire Hospital, online, around the hospital, and across Basingstoke on DAB, this is HRB.
6: From the Sky News Centre at 2. The search for survivors is continuing across Venezuela after its strongest earthquake in more than a century. At least 188 people have been killed, with entire neighbourhoods reduced to rubble and thousands still unaccounted for. Many residents have spent the night sleeping outside, afraid of further tremors and the risk of buildings collapsing. Craig Watson is a British teacher who lives in Caracas.
7: Unfortunately, this might be the end of my time in Venezuela. It's a conversation I've had with a lot my friends today. You know, we can up and leave in a suitcase. This is their life, and it is heartbreaking, and you know, it is devastating.
6: A 14-year-old boy has been charged with murder after a body was found in South Wales. The discovery was made in an area of Blaenau on Monday, believed to be that of a missing girl. The King's become the first monarch to publish their tax bill, revealing he paid £12.9 million in 2025. That puts him among the UK's top 100 taxpayers. The record for the UK's hottest ever June day has been broken for a second day running. Temperatures reached 36.7 degrees in Merrifield in Somerset. There's a warning to air passengers not to put vapes or power banks in checked luggage this summer. The Civil Aviation Authority says lithium battery incidents are now happening on around 2 flights a week globally. The regulator says batteries should be kept in hand luggage. Glenn Bradley from the CEA explains.
8: Lithium batteries, they tend to be in smaller items that you want to carry with you. It's just making sure people are aware, especially when it comes to power banks, that to not charge them when they're in the aircraft, and if they want to charge anything from the power bank, to ask the cabin crew for permission.
6: And Ecuador's 2-1 win against Germany last night sees Scotland on the brink of World Cup elimination. It follows their 3-0 defeat to Brazil on Wednesday. That's the latest. I'm Faith Silver.
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The Basingstoke Transport Festival, the Old Basing Carnival, the Tadley Treacle Fair, out in your community. 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This is HRB.

0: really love to know what you think about HRV. What do you like? What don't you like? Are you a new listener who has just found us on DAB? We've got together a listener survey at our website for you to tell us what you think of our programmes, presenters and the music we play. 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
1: So I'm Kerry Stowe. I'm the lead tissue viability clinical nurse specialist for Hampshire Hospitals. And I look after the tissue viability team. So we're a team of specialist nurses who work within the field of wound care and complex wounds. So our aims as a service are to have an improved structure where we sit within the umbrella of fundamentals of care, which aims to consider the broader picture of our patients. We envisage being a single point of access for our healthcare colleagues. Our aim is to offer individualised care based on a holistic assessment and to help motivate the delivery of care. We work with all aspects of prevention and management of acute and chronic wounds with a focus on these patients with hard to heal and complex wounds.
2: This is Alison at Bishopswood Court. Pick up your bedside phone and press the hospital radio button to have your favourite song played, and you could be a winner in the weekend prize draw this weekend.
3: The latest national and international news is next. Around the hospital, online at hrbasingstoke.co.uk and across Basingstoke on DAB. This is HRB.
4: From the Sky News Centre at 3, rescue teams are searching through the rubble of collapsed buildings for survivors after Venezuela's double earthquake. At least 188 people have died. Foreign Secretary Yvette Cooper has confirmed £2 million in UK funding to aid the emergency response. The King's become the first monarch to publish their tax bill, revealing he paid £12.9 million in 2025. That puts him among the UK's top 100 taxpayers. Meanwhile, the sovereign grant, which funds His Majesty's duties, increased to more than £100 million this year. Forensic accountant Professor Atul Shah says some key figures are still secret.
5: We definitely don't have a clue about the overall big picture of the King's and the royal family's wealth, their total assets, and their annual income.
4: A man's been arrested on suspicion of murder after the death of a three-year-old girl in Surrey. Police were called to a property in Chertsey yesterday. 3 weeks today could be the day when Andy Burnham becomes Prime Minister. According to Labour's leadership timetable, if there's only one candidate, he'll succeed Sir Keir Starmer on July 17th. There was a dramatic end to Group E at the World Cup, and it didn't go in Scotland's favour. Joe Rawson reports from New York.
6: Ecuador's shock 2-1 win against Germany has left Scotland on the brink of World Cup elimination. Steve Clark's side ended the group stage with 3 points, and their only hope of progressing is finishing as one of the best third-place teams. That is looking increasingly unlikely, with Ecuador's victory moving Scotland further down the rankings.
4: And the Met Office has extended a rare red warning for extreme heat. It's the first time it's been issued for 3 consecutive days in the UK and will apply to London and parts of South East England. That's the latest. I'm Katie Silver. HRB.
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From Festival Place to Black Dam, Hatch Warren to Chinham, this is HRB. From Glebe Gardens to Rooksdown, Viables to the Vine, this is HRB.

站外发表该公司于本月4月29日星期六日在本港彩色无线电视。

particularly glad to be here, as we are quite similar.

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5: From the Sky News Centre at 4, the search for survivors is continuing across Venezuela after its strongest earthquake in more than a century. At least 235 people have been killed, with entire neighbourhoods reduced to rubble and thousands still unaccounted for. Many residents have spent the night sleeping outside, afraid of further tremors and the risk of buildings collapsing. Craig Watson's a British teacher who lives in Caracas.
6: Unfortunately, this might be the end of my time in Venezuela. It's a conversation I've had with a lot of my friends today. You know, we can up and leave in a suitcase. This is their life, and it is heartbreaking, and you know, it is devastating.
5: A 14-year-old boy has been charged with murder after a body was found in South Wales. The discovery was made in an area of Blaenau on Monday, believed to be that of a missing girl. The King has become one of the UK's highest taxpayers. Charles has made history as the first British monarch to publish details of his personal payments. He voluntarily paid £12.9 million in tax last year. People in London and parts of southeast England are bracing themselves for another sweltering day. A rare red warning for extreme heat remains in force after the UK recorded its hottest June day ever in Somerset. There's a warning to air passengers not to put vapes or power banks in checked luggage. The Civil Aviation Authority says lithium battery incidents are now happening on around two flights a week globally. The regulator says batteries should be kept in hand luggage, where overheating devices can be spotted quickly. Glenn Bradley from the CAA explains.
7: Lithium batteries, they tend to be in smaller items that you want to carry with you. It's just making sure people are aware, especially when it comes to power banks, that to not charge them when they're in the aircraft, and if they want to charge anything from the power bank, to ask the cabin crew for permission.
5: And Manchester City have agreed a deal to sign Elliot Anderson from Nottingham Forest. They'd had an initial bid rejected. That's the latest.
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7: From the Sky News Centre at 5. Rescue teams are searching through the rubble of collapsed buildings for survivors after Venezuela's double earthquake. At least 235 people have died. Foreign Secretary Yvette Cooper has confirmed £2 million in UK funding to aid the emergency response. The King has become one of the UK's highest taxpayers. Charles has made history as the first monarch to publish the details of his personal payments. Figures show he voluntarily paid £12.9 million in tax last year, while the Prince of Wales contributed £7.76 million over the same period. But forensic accountant Professor Atul Shah says it's not really transparency.
8: It's partial, incomplete and selective. We don't have the full picture. For example, what's the amount of money in the bank account?
7: A man's been arrested on suspicion of murder after the death of a 3-year-old girl in Surrey. Police were called to a property in Chertsey yesterday following reports of concern for safety. More military barracks are to be used to house asylum seekers. The Home Office says it's seeking permission to use sites in Oxfordshire, Suffolk and North Yorkshire. There was a dramatic end to Group E at the World Cup, and it didn't go in Scotland's favour. Joe Rawson reports from New York.
9: Ecuador's shot 2-1 win against Germany has left Scotland on the brink of World Cup elimination. Steve Clark's side ended the group stage with 3 points, and their only hope of progressing is finishing as one of the best third-place teams. That is looking increasingly unlikely, with Ecuador's victory moving Scotland further down the rankings.
7: And the Met Office has extended a rare red warning for extreme heat. It's the first time it's been issued for 3 consecutive days in the UK and will apply to London and parts of southeast England. That's the latest. I'm Faye de Silva.
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3: He was the finest and the grandest man in the world to work for. He loved his players. The players loved him. He was wonderful. Although the newspaper men...

And that was the only thing he despised. Anybody called him, he didn't care who it was, he'd take a pop at him. And he couldn't lick a stand.

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4: Around the hospital, online at hrbasingstoke.co.uk and across Basingstoke on DAB. This is HRB.
5: From the Sky News Centre at 6, the King and Queen won't live at Buckingham Palace once almost £370 million of refurbishment work is completed. The news is revealed in the latest set of royal accounts. The sovereign grant, which funds Charles's official duties and the work of his household, increased to £132 million last year. Our royal correspondent, Laura Bundock, says tax bills are revealed for the first time.
6: For 2024-25, the King paid £12.9 million and Prince William, who'd previously decided not to divulge his tax bill, paid £7.76 million. Neither has to pay tax. This is voluntary.
5: The government's providing £2 million to help the emergency response to back-to-back earthquakes in northern Venezuela. More than 230 people are known to have died in the disaster, with well over 4,000 injured. A man's been arrested on suspicion of murdering a three-year-old girl in Surrey. The child was found dead at a property in Chertsey yesterday afternoon. 31-year-old suspects in hospital. A red warning for extreme heat's been extended into a third day for the first time. It covers eastern England, London and the southeast and lasts until 9 o'clock tonight. Sport now, and Ecuador's 2-1 win against Germany last night sees Scotland on the brink of World Cup elimination. The 3-0 defeat to Brazil on Wednesday has left fans clinging on to the hope they can progress as one of the eight best third place sides. Former Scotland international Paul Lambert says if they don't make it, the tournament will be deemed a failure.
7: Ultimately, it is. Listen, we failed, I failed in 98. Every generation's failed in it. So, and with the great Scotland teams in the past, and we were the same in 1998. We were all levelled at the same criticism. If these lads don't do it, they'll probably get the same.
5: In the other games, Ivory Coast are through to the knockout stages for the first time after beating Curaçao 2-0. Netherlands secured top spot in their group with a 3-1 win over Tunisia in Kansas. That's the latest. I'm Chris.
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1: You're with Ryland Lee, one of the volunteers for Hampshire and Isle of Wight Air Ambulance. And essentially, what we do is to bring pre-hospital critical care to patients. So we have on board at any one time a pilot, a critical care paramedic, specially trained, and a critical care doctor, who will be A&E specialist from Southampton, Winchester, and Basingstoke. And essentially, the idea is to get to a patient within the so-called golden hour. So we are only called out for severe traumas. We have people sitting in the 999 centres who listen in to calls, who will make a judgment call on whether the air ambulance needs to be called out. Our strap line, I think, says it all. It's sort of ordinary people, our medical staff, providing extraordinary care, supported by you, the generous public of Hampshire.
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1: 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Goodbye, heart.
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13: 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Flu viruses will live for hours on hard surfaces, making flu very easy to spread. So whenever you sneeze or cough, always remember, catch it. Trap the germs in a tissue. Bin it. 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
14: This is Sadie from Bishopsfield Court. 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
2: 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It's a request programme, so I'll play whatever song you would like to hear, anything from ABBA to ZZ Top. There'll be local news, weather and any other quirky tidbits I can dig up. 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It's a great way to start the weekend. You know it makes sense.
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0: From our studios at Basingstoke and North Hampshire Hospital, online, around the hospital, and across Basingstoke on DAB, this is HRB.
5: From the Sky News Centre at 7, the King and Queen have confirmed they'll never live in Buckingham Palace once a near £370 million renovation's complete. That's according to annual royal accounts just published. Charles is the first monarch to reveal his tax bill. He paid nearly £13 million in 2025. Forensic accountant Professor Atul Shah says there's a lot we don't know.
6: I'm welcoming the transparency. I have huge respect for the public leadership that King Charles is giving to the nation. But he could go further and could develop much better trust from society and much better respect.
5: The government's providing £2 million to help with the emergency response to two earthquakes in Venezuela. The death toll's risen to around 235, with at least 4,300 injured. A rare red warning for extreme heat remains in place across London and parts of southeast England. It follows the UK's hottest June day on record, reaching 36.7 degrees Celsius in Somerset. The Home Office is planning to use more former military barracks to house asylum seekers. It's seeking permission to use sites in Oxfordshire, Suffolk and North Yorkshire. There was a dramatic end to Group E at the World Cup, and it didn't go in Scotland's favour. Joe Rawson reports from New York.
7: Ecuador's shock 2-1 win against Germany has left Scotland on the brink of World Cup elimination. Steve Clark's side ended the group stage with 3 points, and their only hope of progressing is finishing as one of the best third place teams. That is looking increasingly unlikely, with Ecuador's victory moving Scotland further down the rankings.
5: Elsewhere, Japan and Sweden have reached the last 32 after their 1-1 draw in Dallas. Australia are also through after a 0-0 draw. And the US have progressed despite a 3-2 loss to Turkey. And finally, Manchester City have agreed a club record deal with Nottingham Forest to sign Elliot Anderson. The midfielder is currently away with England at the World Cup. That's the latest from Sky News. I'm
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0: Do you help look after someone with a care need? 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If so, go along to the informal coffee mornings once a month, organised by the Princess Royal Trust. The group takes place on the last Thursday of the month, 11 a.m. till 1 p.m. at the Link in New Church Road in Tadley.
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1: 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On air and online 52 weeks of the year. Taking you behind the healthcare headlines, this is Word on Health.
2: The NHS shingles vaccination programme is offered to those of us aged 70 to 79, people aged 50 and over with a severely weakened immune system, and since September 2023, the programme has been gradually expanding to those turning 65 and those of us aged 60 to 64. Recent data indicates that the rate of people taking up this free vaccine is significantly below public health targets. Whilst having the vaccine doesn't guarantee you'll never get shingles, you are far less likely to develop serious complications like post-herpetic neuralgia, persistent nerve pain, which can have a significant impact on your quality of life, as Marianne Nicholson from the Shingles Support Society explains.
3: Shingles isn't a very important thing on its own. The trouble is, the older you get, or the more unwell you are, the worse it's going to be. In older people particularly, shingles can go away. The blisters heal up and your skin looks fine. But those nerve sensations can be very severe and very painful and aggravating. Could go on for a long time. If you are in your 60s, it's going to happen to 1 in 5 of the people that get shingles. And if you're over 80, it's likely to happen to 1 in 3 of the people that develop shingles.
2: Marianne, a study published in the British Journal of General Practice reported that participants' understanding of shingles was limited. A common theme was that everyone has heard of it, but no one knows what it is.
3: Shingles is just the name we give to a recurrence of chickenpox. As a child, you catch chickenpox. The virus then hides away in the nerve junction boxes all the way down your spine, and they sit there. At any point, they could decide to waken up. Now, this tends to be when you're older, but it doesn't have to be. My nephew had it at 13, my niece at 25. When it recurs, it just reactivates in one particular ganglion, and the virus just turns up as a row of chickenpox blisters in a line, usually along a rib or down the side of the face. Those are two very common places, instead of turning up all over the body as they do for chickenpox.
2: A global study by one of the major pharmaceutical companies revealed that more than half of adults surveyed believed that you can catch shingles. Let's clear that one up.
3: Since shingles is a recurrence of chickenpox, you can't actually catch shingles. You only catch chickenpox. Anyone who's ever had chickenpox is not going to catch anything off a person who's got shingles. If they've not had chickenpox, the only way they can catch chickenpox off somebody with shingles is by actually rubbing against the sores. So as long as you don't come in physical skin contact with the sores, you won't be catching anything off a person with shingles. And that is one of the myths about shingles.
2: Do we know what might trigger an onset of shingles?
3: Things like ill health, a fall, a trauma, sometimes a bereavement, an operation, or just plain old age. Shingles is going to vary hugely from one person to the other. The only thing we can say that covers everyone is it's going to be on one side only, and it's going to be in one small region of the body. It usually starts with some sort of nerve sensation, which you can't really pin down to any particular cause. So, for instance, it could feel like a pulled muscle, except that when you think back, you haven't been doing anything that might pull a muscle. Or perhaps a super sensitive or burning skin sensation, perhaps from having been bitten by an insect or touched some sort of a plant to which you might be allergic. The other one, of course, is the itchy tingle under the skin, as though you've got ants running around under your skin. This is because the shingles virus, which has been living in your nerve ganglion, rides the tide of nutrient fluids until it gets to the skin, where it's going to make the blisters. And as it rides the tide of nutrient fluids, it irritates the nerve, and therefore you get these weird little sensations that tell you that it's on its way.
2: If you suspect you have shingles, are there effective treatments?
3: For antivirals, needs to be started within 72 hours of noticing the first symptoms. If you've left it more than 3 days, the doctor may give you antiviral therapy, but quite frankly, it's not likely to be very effective in shortening the recurrence.
2: My grateful thanks to Marianne Nicholson. To find out more and to access the latest edition of our podcast, visit wordonhealth.com. 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
4: 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We are just coming up to 7:30, which means it's time to catch up on today's local news headlines.
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5: A red warning for extreme heat has been extended for Basingstoke. The Met Office has extended its red warning until 9pm on Friday. The warning previously covered for Wednesday and Thursday. The Met Office has forecast a sunny day for Basingstoke on Friday, with temperatures reaching a high of 34 degrees Celsius and a low of 17 degrees Celsius. Saturday looks to be a bit cooler with some possible rain. Hampshire Hospitals has warned that hospital attendances are rising in the heatwave, which may lead to longer waits in emergency departments. Dr. Tahir Akbar, Hampshire Hospital's interim chief operation officer, has said teams are working in tough conditions to maintain

0: shown at the hospice's Summer Memories event at Worthing House on July 12th.
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HRB is interested to know what is going on in and around the Basingstoke area in the coming months.

If you are aware of a charity or non-profit making event, HRB can promote it on air during our HRB Diary feature and in our mix shows throughout the day. HRB broadcasts the Basingstoke and the local area on DAB as well as online and around the hospital, potentially reaching thousands of listeners. So why not send us details of your event via email to hrbdiary@hrbasingstoke.co.uk.

0: Hello there, I'm here with Colin Turner, Retail Business Manager of St Michael's Hospice, and we're at the first of the monthly Kilo Sales up at the Furniture Centre in Chinham. So Colin, for those of those who don't know about Kilo Sale, what it involves, maybe tell us a bit more about that, how it works?
1: Excellent, thanks Darren. So our Kilo Sales is an event where customers can come in and purchase clothing by the weight as opposed to an actual individual price label on the item. This is really important for us to have these events because we get a really good volume of donations that come in, and unfortunately we can't always get these items out to all of our stores just simply because of space. So by having these events like the Kilo Sale, it allows us to make more money than what we would through recycling opportunities. And the customers get a great bargain as well. So what would happen is customers would come in, find all the items that they like, we will then weigh them and they will pay according to the weight. And the structure works out as £10 per kilogram or part thereof.
0: Fantastic. And as well as the clothing, there's other things like puzzles and soft toys and that kind of thing we kind of add the experience. Now this is the first one you've done in its current format. How's things gone today?
1: Yeah, it's gone very well. We like to add additional pieces in. The puzzles is just something that we get donated in quite frequently. And again, if we can find opportunities to sell items off so that they don't get put into waste, then we need to do that. You know, we really like the opportunities of trying to be more sustainable. As for today, really pleased with how it started off. We've had a great footfall throughout the day. Regardless of a little bit of rain during the day, people still come out and shop, and the support from the local community has been brilliant.
0: Okay. And like we just said, it's going to be monthly. Is it going to be a similar format for future events, or are you looking at tinkering in any way, or just kind of keeping the same kind of content and sort of how it looks?
1: Well, it'll be the concept will remain the same, but the product is always going to change. So there will be a new product in all the time. Even on the next day, on the Sunday, definitely you're going to find new brands being put out there, new labels. So customers that have come on the Saturday, they can come on the Sunday and find something brand new as well. We will also look at opportunities to enhance what we've got. If we can find ways of doing things better, then we definitely will. But the concept of having it at our furniture store is really great because customers can come in, take a look at furniture, take a look at their retail therapy from a clothing point of view, and our donation centre is just behind us as well, so if they would like to bring any donations in, they can do that as well.
0: Absolutely. And I think what surprised me, we're looking on the rails, there's a lot of stuff there which is like decent branded. It's not just, you know, what might put my thing the cheapest stuff, some really high quality products on the rails all the time, which people are getting really good deals on, aren't they?
1: Absolutely. When I was putting some rails together, I found some French Connection, some real classic Marks & Spencer's items, some really high-end, high-street brands. So these are items that are available. And you'll find people that love a bit of thrifting, they will come out and look for these brands because it's just a great opportunity to be more sustainable and get a good bargain.
0: Absolutely. And of course, this runs in conjunction with the existing charity shops and backs it up. Because like all charities, the hospice needs an awful lot of money every single day. It's not once a year thing or once a month thing, it's continual. So I think in terms of the extra money it's producing, like you said, the stuff that had been in here today wouldn't only be on sale, it'd be in storage until the space in the shops. So it's just an extra bonus, isn't it, for the hospice?
1: Absolutely, and that is exactly what we're all about. Our role is to be able to generate as much money as we can to keep what the hospice does, which is absolutely incredible. We need to support them to make sure that they can continue doing what they do.
0: Of course, because the support this hospice provides is invaluable. It's almost like a club that nobody wants to be part of, ideally, but unfortunately people are. So I think the work done here and for the hospice is incredible. And I think what I've seen today myself is repeat customers. Some come in the morning and come back in the afternoon or even the following day. Have you found that?
1: I have. We've got a lot of regular customers. They support us in our stores. Right now we're trying to get some votes in for our favourite charity shop. And when we speak to some of the customers, they will tell us, oh, well, I've just recently been to Hook or I've been to Overton or any of our other stores. So it's really good to see that support from not just inside Basingstoke, but some of the a little bit further abroad as well, which is great. But yes, we've got regular customers. They come in all the time and we appreciate their support.
0: Okay, and just finally, you spoke about voting your favourite charity shop. How can people do that, and was it the loan of getting in their votes?
1: Yeah, so they can go onto our website. They will be able to see the information on there. And all of our stores are handing out little bits of information with a nice little QR code that will link them straight through to where they can vote. Goes through with the Charity Retail Association. And I hope that everyone will vote us their favourite charity shop.
0: Fantastic. Colin, thanks for your time. Good to speak to you.
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3: This is John Perkin, and you can join me later at 6 p.m. On the show today is all the usual features, including the sophisticated song spot and lots more great music, of course. 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
5: 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It is important for us so that we have beds available to be able to continue to provide acute hospital care for those who need it the most.
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2: Hello there, it's Richard Smith here with another A to Z of Pop Trivia Challenge for you. 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Which M spent October and November of 1979 on the bright side of the road? So that's which M spent October and November of 1979 on the bright side of the road? OK, your time's up. Did you get it? Well, the answer is Van Morrison.
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2: 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And I'll see you later. 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

0: name of Friday is derived from yet another Norse god, in this case a goddess, Frigga. She was believed to be the wife of Odin and was the goddess of marriage and the hearth. The Romans had named this day for their goddess of beauty, Venus. They called it Dies Venerius. When the Germanic tribes invaded England, they imposed their goddess upon the day meant to honour Venus. The day was called Frigadag. It's been corrupted over the centuries, since the 500s, to be Friday.
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0: From our studios at Basingstoke and North Hampshire Hospital, online, around the hospital, and across Basingstoke on DAB, this is HRB.
1: From the Sky News Centre at 8. Despite hundreds of thousands of pounds being spent renovating Buckingham Palace, the King and Queen are never going to live there. Confirmations come in the royal accounts, which reveal Charles has paid £30 million in tax since becoming monarch in 2022. He's become the first monarch in history to publish his tax bill, but forensic accountant Professor Atul Shah says it's not really transparency.
2: It's partial, incomplete, and selective. We don't have the full picture. For example, what's the amount of money in the bank account?
1: Authorities in Venezuela are racing to find survivors following the deadly earthquakes which struck just seconds apart. 235 people are now known to have died. More than 50,000 have been reported missing. This woman in the capital, Caracas, says her son is among them.
3: I'm desperate. I just want to know where my son is, whether he's trapped or at a shelter. I'm desperate. The governor said they were going to send heavy machinery, but they still haven't arrived.
1: The UK government's providing £2 million towards the emergency response. A red warning for extreme heat's been extended into a record third day. It covers London, the South East and Eastern England, with the Met Office predicting temperatures could reach the late 30s again. A justice minister has warned it could take 300 years to bring the courts backlogging in England and Wales to pre-pandemic levels. Sarah Sackman says too many victims are waiting longer than ever for justice. Air passengers are being told to take vapes and power banks onto planes, not leave them in checked luggage. Aviation authorities say lithium batteries are exploding on around two flights a week globally, often leading to diversions or evacuations. And finally, Scotland have been further thwarted in their attempt to reach the knockout stage of the World Cup for the first time. They're bottom of the countries who could progress in third place following results for Ecuador and Sweden. That's the latest. I'm Chris.
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0: Singing for the Brain takes place at Dashwood Manor Care Home in Kempshott, taking place on the fourth Wednesday of each month from 10:30 a.m. till 12 p.m. Meet other members of the community living with dementia and sing a variety of songs you know and love in a fun and friendly environment. 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That's Singing for the Brain on the fourth Wednesday of each month at Dashwood Manor Care Home, Bradley Way in Basingstoke, from 10:30 a.m. till midday.
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2: 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One such charity is the Midlands Air Ambulance Service. Their spokesperson, Julian Spears, is clinical operations manager and a critical care paramedic.
3: Midlands Air Ambulance was established back in 1991. It was a group of doctors from the trauma centre that came together and recognised that it would be excellent for patient care within the West Midlands region. We weren't the first, I think we were the third nationally, because Cornwall had set up first because of the geography of the area. But we've got one of the biggest air ambulance operating practices in the UK now, and we've got three aircraft across six counties.
2: Julian, what types of emergencies do you most often attend?
3: The focus in the early days was predominantly sort of trauma based. It was car crashes and accidents and incidents. That was how it was for many years, but actually over the last few years we've been offering additional services like cardiac arrest cars, and had three of those that operated in the north, the central and the southern end of the patch as well, to increase the hours. So we've actually seen around about 55% is medical jobs these days, so we're generally going to the sort of types of incidents that the ambulance service categorises as the CAT ones, the life-threatening emergencies such as the cardiac arrests, major trauma accidents such as, you know, multiple car crashes, falls from height and that kind of incident as well. But we pick up quite a large rural contingent. So there's a lot of equestrian accidents, there's a lot of agricultural incidents that happen across the region, so we really do get a mixed caseload and you're never really sure what you're going to get.
2: Give me an idea of the specialist training that air ambulance crews receive.
3: When I first started on the helicopter, it was an extension of the normal paramedic skills, so you would find the skills that you would find on a normal road ambulance, and all we were doing was providing the different vehicle. Over the past 10 years or so, we've certainly seen an increase in the training that's been given to us. Our training course now, from somebody joining us as a trainee through to when they are a fully fledged critical care paramedic, is around about 2 years. We have to go through a fairly rigorous selection process as well, because we do get quite a lot of applicants who are coming because it looks exciting, but they may not necessarily have the right aptitude to join the team. We are dealing with the most complex cases that you are likely to get from every 999 call, so we needed to make sure that we've got the absolute right member of the team who's able to be a good communicator, be clinically excellent, and also have the level of knowledge of understanding to be able to take on new skills as they arise.
2: And finally, what are the biggest challenges facing air ambulance services like yours at the moment?
3: Sadly, I think probably the main one is funding. Aviation is an expensive business. Medicine is an expensive business. If you combine the two, they are doubly expensive. We are reliant on the generosity of the public. We don't get any funding from the NHS. Whether that's right or wrong is not for debate here. But with the increasing cost of living and the increased pressure on everyone's pockets, their ability to sustain direct giving is reduced, and that's something that we must be mindful of. We've got a fundraising team that has to raise in excess of £16 million every year to keep our three aircraft flying for the Midlands region. It's increasingly difficult, so we're always looking for other opportunities to make savings or to make money in other ways as well. We've recently diversified in clinical training. Whilst we're training our own clinical staff, there's an opportunity for us to be selling these courses on to others as well. So we offer a wide range of training, from first aid at work all the way through to specialist critical care transfer courses. So there's lots of income opportunities. We're trying to explore all of them, because we are recognising that this is what is allowing us to continue the life-saving service.
2: My grateful thanks to Julian Spears. To find out more and to access the latest edition of our podcast, visit the wordonhealth.com website. 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
2: Do you help look after someone with a care need? Would you like to connect with other carers? If so, go along to the informal coffee mornings once a month organised by the Princess Royal Trust. 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That's the Princess Royal Trust Tadley Carers Group on the last Thursday of each month at the Link in New Church Road in Tadley from 11am to 1pm.
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3: This is HRB. 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
5: From the Sky News Centre at 9, the King and Queen won't move to Buckingham Palace despite almost £370 million being spent on renovation. That's according to the royal accounts, which also reveal that Charles paid nearly £13 million in tax in 2025. He's become the first monarch in history to reveal his tax bill. But Joe Wright from Tax Justice UK says it's not the full picture.
6: We only really know what half of the King's income is, and that's the income that he gets from the Duchy of Lancaster. His personal fortune, which is probably somewhere between $600 and $700 million. We don't know what, if anything, he's paying on that. It's possible that none of that earns a return, but when you have that much, you'd think there'd be something there that's earning him a return.
5: Meanwhile, Prince William paid £7.75 million in tax. At least 235 people are dead and more than 50,000 reported missing after back-to-back earthquakes struck Venezuela. Rescue teams are continuing to search for survivors. An investigation's been launched after the medical records of a 3-year-old boy injured in a crocodile pit were accessed by around 40 members of hospital staff. Cambridge University Hospitals has referred itself to the Information Commissioner's Office. The boss of the country's largest ambulance service is warning people to drink responsibly and avoid exercising outside as a heatwave grips the UK. A red extreme heat warning for southeast England has been extended into a third day. There was a dramatic end to Group E at the World Cup, and it didn't go in Scotland's favour. Joe Rawson reports from New York.
7: Ecuador's shock 2-1 win against Germany has left Scotland on the brink of World Cup elimination. Steve Clark's side ended the group stage with 3 points, and their only hope of progressing is finishing as one of the best third-place teams. That is looking increasingly unlikely, with Ecuador's victory moving Scotland further down the rankings.
5: Elsewhere at the tournament, Ivory Coast are through to the knockout stages for the first time after beating Curaçao 2-0. Netherlands secured top spot in Group F with a 3-1 win over Tunisia in Kansas. That's the latest.
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9: Hello there and welcome along to the A to Z of Pop, brought to you in association with Specsavers Opticians. I'm Richard Smith, and during the next hour I'll be featuring songs and artists from one decade between the 1960s and the 2010s whose name or title begins with the same letter. Now on the programme today, I'm going to be featuring the letter L from the 1980s with performances by artists including Big Country, Lynx, Tina Turner, The London Boys, Alison Moyet and Level 42. Now I wonder if you can have a guess as to what and who I'll be playing during the show. It's the 1980s... and it's the letter L. Have a think. Anyway, whilst I'm doing all the work, all you have to do for the next hour is to just settle back, relax, and stay tuned to us here on your favourite station for the A to Z of Pop. To get us away to the very best possible start from 1988, a number four hit from a bloke who's got a fantastic pair of lungs. You'll see what I mean when it gets later into the song. This'll be Bill Withers, and it's a lovely day.

Blimey, that's the way to do it. Dunfermline's Finest, Big Country from 1986, a number 7 hit for them, Look Away. And if you're wondering, it was Stuart Adamson, Bruce Watson, Tony Butler and Mark Brzezinski, I think that's how you say it, from 1986. Big Country, fantastic. But it Bill Witherson, did you get what I meant? Lovely Day! It just went on forever, didn't it? and Lovely Day from 1988. Now then, what can you tell me about a duo called Lynx? Okay, well, I'm going to tell you. They started out as a sort of a 5 or 6 piece, including David Grant as the lead vocalist, Bob Carter, Andy Duncan, Canute Edwards, Peter Martin and Junior Guscombe. But then after their first hit, they decided, actually, we can just manage without the rest of the band, and it turned out to be David Grant and Peter Martin, and that was it. Anyway, had this in the charts in 1981, by far and away their most successful single. It's Lynx, which makes it qualify for this particular programme, and a little bit of that Intuition.

There's a little bit of a Caribbean feel going off there, isn't there? Good stuff, though. From 1981, a number 7 hit for Lynx and Intuition. And very nice it was, too. Now then, if you've just tuned in our way, you're listening to the A to Z of Pop, brought to you in association with Specsavers Opticians. I'm Richard Smith, and on the show today, we're looking at song titles and artists that all begin with the same letter of the alphabet from the same decade. And today we're looking at the letter L from the 1980s. You see, Lynx, Look Away, and Lovely Day so far. That's how it works. So please do stay with us right here on your favourite radio station for some more from the files of the A to Z of Pop. We should be staying together with Tina Turner very shortly. But first this, from 1980, the Eurovision Song Contest winner from that particular year for Ireland is Johnny Logan. Hey! And what's another year?

All getting rather excitable there for Tina Turner in 1983 from the LP Private Dancer. And Let's Stay Together, of course, formerly done by Al Green in 1971. Johnny Logan before that. And What's Another Year? Terrific. It's all good stuff. It's the letter L here on your favourite station today. It's the A to Z of Pop with myself, Richard Smith. Now then, here's a tune from 1985, which when I looked at it, I thought, that got a lot higher than that, surely. It's Billy Ocean with his Lover Boy. It's only got as high as number 15.

0: All right, then, here we are. Apparently, that particular tune featured on the very first episode of Casualty on the 6th of September, 1986. There you are. If you win any money on Who Wants to Be a Millionaire or anything like that, or one of these big quizzes, then remember where you heard it first. Billy Ocean, as I say, from 1985, that particular tune, and Lover Boy. Yes, it's the A to Z of Pop with me, Richard Smith. A look at the songs and the stars from the 1980s that begin with the same letter of the alphabet. And today we're looking at titles and artists beginning with the letter L. You see, Lover Boy, Let's Stay Together, Johnny Logan. It's all happening, isn't it? So what's coming up in the second half of the show, I hear you ask? Well, it's a few more hits and memories for you, just like this.
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0: playing your kind of music on your favourite station. It's Richard Smith and the A to Z of Pop.
1: Now that sounds pretty good to me, I hope you agree. Yes, I was hoping you'd say that. So please do stay with us for the next 30 minutes or so right here on your favourite station for much more from the files of the A to Z of Pop. Continuing now then with a band consisting of Bill Gibson, Mario Cipollina, I think that's how you say it, Sean Hopper, Johnny Collar, Chris Hayes and Huey Lewis. They were obviously the News. So here is Huey Lewis and the News, 1986, and the Power of Love.

It's those London boys. Do you remember them? They were a short-lived band back in the 1980s, and that came from 1989. Edom Ephraim and Dennis Fuller. Yes, they were actually based in Germany, but they were called the London Boys. I've no idea. Huey Lewis and the News before that, and The Power of Love from 1986.

Wasn't that from a very famous film? I think it was, you know. Now, here's a lady who started out her career as a backing singer for Wham. She also spent time with the Style Council. This will be DC Lee and See the Day.

It's the Eurythmics from originally 1982, and when it came out in 1982, it only got as high as number 54. So they had another bash at it in 1983, and it got as high as number 6. If at first you don't succeed, and all that sort of carry on. Love is a Stranger. 85 before that for DC Lee, and Will You Ever See the Day? Do you know, I'm not so sure. Anyway, if you've just tuned in our way, it's the A to Z of Pop, brought to you in association with Specsavers Opticians. I'm Richard Smith, and on the show today, as hopefully you've gathered by now, we're looking at song titles and artists that all begin with the same letter of the alphabet from the same decade. It's the letter L, from the 1980s to be precise. Anyway, please do stay with us right here on your favourite station for some more from the files of the A to Z of Pop. And we're going to continue with a song from her debut album back in 1984. This will be Alison Moyet and that Love Resurrection tune.

0: two tunes that spent 11 weeks on the charts in their various years. 1984 for Alison Moyet and that Love Resurrection. And just there from 1981, written and performed by John Lennon from the 1980 album Double Fantasy. And it was the first single to be issued after his death on the 8th of December 1980 and went into the charts at number one during January of 1981. Woman, of course, an ode to Yoko Ono at the time. So there we are. That almost concludes our look at the letter L from the 1980s for today.
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0: Oh, that sounds like a plan to me, and I'm going to do that as soon as I get home. This edition of the A to Z of Pop was brought to you in association with Specsavers Opticians, and I really do hope that you've enjoyed the last hour rediscovering all those hits and memories. Bit of all right, hasn't it? Yeah, I thought so as well, thank you. Until the next time then, this is Richard Smith saying thank you very much indeed for your company on the programme today. Join me again soon here on your favourite station, but for now it's on to my final tune for this time around, and we're going to finish with a tune from 1987 for a combination of Mark King, Mike Lindup, Wally Badaroo, Phil Gould, Boone Gould and Chris Mack, who were at that time Level 42, and they are running in the family. Yes. So thanks for listening. I'll see you later. Take care of yourselves. Ta-ra!

0: If you like a little sax, join me, Vernon Pierce, for Smooth Jazz, a program of laid-back, relaxing soul and jazz music by artists like Grover Washington and Bill Withers, Lionel Richie and Luther Vandross, with the occasional track by timeless jazz singers like Ella Fitzgerald and Sarah Vaughan. 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

0: from our studios at Basingstoke and North Hampshire Hospital, broadcasting across Basingstoke on DAB, this is HRB.
1: From the Sky News Centre at 10, a man's been sentenced to life in prison after killing six people when he drove his car into crowds at a Christmas market in Germany. The psychiatrist from Saudi Arabia, named only as Talib A, carried out the attack in Magdeburg in December 2024. Five women and a nine-year-old boy died while hundreds more were injured. Philip Peplo survived the attack. He says what began as a joyful celebration turned to tragedy in seconds.
2: So much blood. So much pain, so much screaming, so much crying. Many people died.
1: The King and Queen won't ever live at Buckingham Palace, despite it undergoing a near £370 million revamp. The news, seen as a way of boosting visitor numbers, is revealed in the royal accounts. They show Charles, the first monarch to declare his tax bill, paid nearly £13 million in 2025. The Royal Devon Hospital in Exeter has declared a critical incident. It says the impacts of the extreme heat and humidity are hampering its ability to deliver services. Immigration Minister Mike Tapp says he won't be intimidated to drop his views. The Prime Minister is resisting calls from Home Secretary Shabana Mahmood to sack him over an article believed to be out of step with government policy. Air passengers are being told to take vapes and power banks onto planes, not leave them in checked luggage. The Civil Aviation Authority says lithium batteries are exploding on around two flights a week globally, often leading to diversions or evacuation. Glenn Bradley's from the CEAA.
3: Lithium batteries, they tend to be in smaller items that you want to carry with you. It's just making sure people are aware, especially when it comes to power banks, that to not charge them when they're in the aircraft, and if they want to charge anything from the power bank, to ask the cabin crew for permission.
1: And finally, Manchester City have agreed a deal with Nottingham Forest to sign England midfielder Elliot Anderson. The fee is understood to be £116 million, which would make him the most expensive British player ever. That's the latest. I'm Chris Milligan.
0: Around the hospital, online at hrbasingstoke.co.uk and across Basingstoke on DAB. 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

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There is water at the bottom of the ocean. 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Water. 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

0: You can enjoy an event called Shtick on Saturday the 27th of June at 2 p.m. and 4:40 p.m. in London Street. This playful and imaginative Diablo show explores themes of teamwork, friendly rivalry, and the joy of learning together. Watch as Gigi celebrate each other's big wins, and even the little slip-ups, turning every moment into part of the fun. In Shtick, mistakes aren't just mishaps, they spark new ideas and creative twists to create an energetic piece of street theatre that families and audiences of all ages can enjoy. That's Saturday the 27th of June in London Street at 2 p.m. and 4:40 p.m.
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0: This is Vernon Pierce, inviting you to join me for The Sound of Country, an hour of one of America's most popular genres of music, in which I'll be featuring many of those artists whose work is currently being recognised with the Country Music Awards and Grammys, together with the odd nostalgic track from some of the greats like Garth Brooks, Alan Jackson and Willie Nelson. So join me soon here on Hospital Radio Basingstoke for The Sound of Country.
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2: A red warning for extreme heat has been extended for Basingstoke. The Met Office has extended its red warning until 9pm on Friday. The warning previously covered for Wednesday and Thursday. The Met Office has forecast a sunny day for Basingstoke on Friday, with temperatures reaching a high of 34 degrees Celsius and a low of 17 degrees Celsius. Saturday looks to be a bit cooler with some possible rain. Hampshire Hospitals has warned that hospital attendances are rising in the heatwave, which may lead to longer waits in emergency departments. Dr. Tahir Akbar, Hampshire Hospital's interim chief operation officer, has said teams are working in tough conditions to maintain patient care while responding to rising temperatures. He urged friends or relatives of patients who are ready to be discharged from the hospital to collect them as quickly as possible. The Trust has implemented a range of measures across its sites, including prioritising air conditioning in critical areas such as medicine storage, distributing hundreds of fans, and increasing bottled water supplies. And a display of 400 metal feathers in the memory of loved ones is on display at the National Trust in Basingstoke. St Michael's Hospice has collaborated with the Vine to display the Summer Memories Meadow, made of metal feathers made by Hurstbourne Forge. The feathers will be on display on the South Drive until July 7th, before they are shown at the Hospice's Summer Memories event at Worthing House on July 12th.
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The Bluebell Cafe is for people with dementia and their carers, together with anyone who is lonely and would like some company. 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And it's Easter and Christmas, they have chocolate afternoons as well. 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For more information, call Ron on 07831 612744 or David on 01256 211 508.

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0: This is HRB. 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

Attackley Community Social Group takes place every Thursday afternoon at 2:15 at Bishopsford Court in Hanger Road in Tadley. It's a warm, friendly and relaxed place for older people to get together over a cuppa and a piece of cake. A variety of activities provided by Basingstoke Neighbour Care, including the opportunity to be part of Risen Sequest on HRB once a month. It costs £2, including refreshments, at Bishopsford Court, Tadley. It's in Hanger Road every Thursday from

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9: From the Sky News Centre at 11, a hospital trust has referred itself to the Information Commissioner's Office after staff looked up details of the boy who ended up in a zoo's crocodile pit. Nick Qureshi reports.
10: The three-year-old was attacked by at least one crocodile at the reptile enclosure at a zoo in Huntingdon last week. A man believed to have learning difficulties was arrested and later bailed. The boy is now in a stable condition at Addenbrookes Hospital, where 40 members of staff accessed his records. The Department of Health calls it a serious breach. It says it's completely unacceptable for NHS staff to inappropriately access health records. It says it expects the Trust, Cambridge University Hospitals, to take suitable actions.
9: A Saudi doctor has been sentenced to life in prison for killing six people and injuring hundreds more by driving a car into a Christmas market in Germany. Prosecutors say the man planned the attack, which took place in 2024 in Magdeburg, over several weeks. Despite renovation costs totaling almost £370 million, the King and Queen won't be moving into Buckingham Palace. That's according to the royal accounts, which also show Charles has paid £30 million in tax since becoming monarch. The UK government's providing £2 million to help search and rescue teams in Venezuela after two earthquakes hit the country. At least 235 people have been confirmed dead and thousands are injured. The Prime Minister's resisting calls from the Home Secretary to sack an immigration minister over an article she says was out of step with government policy. Mike Tapp says he won't be intimidated after writing in the Times that foreign care workers should be exempt from plans to tighten settlement rules. Justice Minister Jake Richards has given his thoughts.
11: I don't think it's wise for ministers to sort of freestyle in government. We are a team, we are a collective effort.
9: And finally in sport, seven-time Wimbledon champion Serena Williams will play Australia's Maya Joint as the 44-year-old makes her return to the championships next week. Emma Raducanu's in a race to be fit for her first-round match against Croatia's Antonia Ružić. That's the latest. I'm Chris.
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3: 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It's a request programme, so I'll play whatever song you would like to hear, anything from ABBA to ZZ Top. 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It's a great way to start the weekend. You know it makes sense.
4: Hi, this is Vernon Pierce inviting you to join me for another edition of Postcard from Spain, and I'll be entertaining you for an hour with some of my favourite music and news and stories from life out here on the sunny Costa Blanca to where I've now retired.
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0: is HRB. Around the hospital, online at hrbasingstoke.co.uk and across Basingstoke on DAB. This is HRB.
1: From the Sky News Centre at midday, the Department of Health has condemned hospital staff who inappropriately accessed the records of a boy injured by a crocodile. The three-year-old's recovering at Addenbrookes in Cambridge after ending up in a zoo's reptile enclosure last week. The King has become the first monarch in history to publish his tax returns, showing he paid nearly £13 million in 2025. The royal accounts also reveal that public funding for the family will double to £100 million by 2028, £370 million being spent on renovating Buckingham Palace, but Charles and Camilla won't be moving in. Journalist Daisy McAndrew says it's likely no royal will live there again.
2: Having spent nearly £400 million on the renovation of somewhere that's basically going to be a bunch of offices and the occasional, tourist place where tourists can go or garden parties doesn't seem like very good value for money. It's fair in some ways. People say they're pushing 80. Why should they move?
1: The UK government's providing £2 million to help with the emergency response in Venezuela after two earthquakes hit the country. At least 235 people have been confirmed dead and thousands are injured. Rescuers are searching for survivors. Seismologist Dr. Stephen Hicks says it's a large-scale event.
3: Because it's occurred at a shallow depth, close to a capital city, and these sort of geological effects have contributed to the strong shaking. It is really, a big disaster. And also because Venezuela is quite a poor country, it's not so economically developed. That means that people are not so well prepared, the buildings aren't so well prepared.
1: A man's been arrested and charged in connection with the death of a woman in the Scottish Borders. 35-year-old Stacey Hogg was found in Hoyk yesterday morning. Health bosses are warning about the impact of the heatwave on services. More life-threatening 999 calls are being made as a red alert in parts of southern England's extended until tonight. And cricket now, and Ben Stokes has struck for England on day two of the third test with New Zealand at Trent Bridge. A short time ago, the captain removed Daryl Mitchell, leaving the tourists on 393 for five. That's the latest. I'm Chris Milligan.
4: From Tadley to Hook, Odiham to Oakley.
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0: That's Deacon Blue with Twist and Shout Plays here on HRB. It's 6 minutes past 12 on your Friday. It's Elliot here with you. Another scorching hot day here in Basingstoke. Hope you're trying to keep as cool as you can with this hot weather. Starting to cool down a little bit over the weekend, though, which I'm sure will become to a relief for most of us. Anyway, right, an hour with me on your lunch break. I'm taking you through until 1 o'clock. Let's get back to the tunes, shall we? A bit of D-Ream and Things Can Only Get Better.
1: You can walk my path.

0: That's a rather appropriate song for today, isn't it? Sun is Shining by Bob Marley. It plays here on HRB. It's Elliot here with you. We're going to get a local news and a weather check for you around 12:30. We've also got your word on health with Paul Pennington to come as well. Also, the second weekend of the Basingstoke Festival this weekend. There's lots of stuff going on over the weekend. We'll get you a check on what's coming up in the Basingstoke Festival a little bit later on during the show as well. But for now, let's go back to the tunes next.
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3: 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It's a request programme, so I'll play whatever song you would like to hear, anything from ABBA to ZZ Top. There'll be local news, weather and any other quirky tidbits I can dig up. 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

0: Guys, Take That, Everything Changes. You're listening to Hospital Radio Basingstoke HRB. It's Elliot with you. Friday, the 26th of June. Right, time to head over to Paul Pennington then for your Word on Health.
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2: It's a condition that's commonly misdiagnosed as migraine that can affect anyone of any age, including children. Research funding into it is minuscule and general awareness levels are poor. Upon hearing the term cluster headache, you'd be forgiven to think that its impact might not be that bad, but that couldn't be further from the truth. As actor, comedian, writer and director Chris Addison explains.
3: Different people experience it in different ways and in different parts of their head, but for me, it feels like somebody has taken a long, sharp, pointy knife and pushed it through the top of my left eye into my brain, and then spends about 3 to 4 hours very slowly and continuously turning that knife. When surveys are done of people who suffer from cluster headache, constantly women are saying this is worse than childbirth. People who've been shot say this is worse than being shot. It is right up there in terms of pain levels.
2: Dr. Katie Munro, a senior GP headache specialist from the National Migraine Centre, explains what a cluster headache is and how it differs from migraine and other headaches.
4: Cluster headache is what we call a primary headache condition. So migraine is one, cluster headache is one. They are separate conditions. Secondary headaches are headaches which are caused by something else. Cluster headaches are one-sided. They're never on both sides of the head. They are associated with the most rapid onset of excruciating pain, which lasts anything between 30 minutes and 3 hours. And sufferers may have one or up to eight of these headaches in a 24-hour period. And they can go into what we call a bout, which is that once the cluster headache starts happening, it comes back repeatedly day after day, sometimes as much as 3 months. And it's commonly when people wake up about an hour and a half after they've gone to sleep. The other thing it's associated with, which is very different from migraine, is agitation and restlessness. They can't stay still. They pace around. They may bang themselves on the head. They may bang their heads on the wall. I hear people doing really quite extreme things to try and get away from this intense, agonizing pain. The other thing that's associated is what we call autonomic nervous system features. Sometimes people get a red, watery eye. Sometimes they get a stuffy nose. And the autonomic features are a very key part of cluster headache. You can get them with migraine as well, but not usually quite so pronounced.
2: Katie, speaking to Chris Addison off microphone, he explained he developed cluster headaches out of the blue 7 years ago, and it took him some time to get a diagnosis, and I understand that's fairly commonplace.
4: Because cluster headache is rare, it's about 1 in 1,000, and migraine is very common, it's about 1 in every 7 people have migraine. Many people who have cluster also have had migraine, and so when they say to their healthcare professional, I've got this really bad headache, they get labelled as migraine.
2: I understand that researchers are no nearer to finding out why people develop cluster headaches, but anecdotal evidence has shown that patients' bouts can recur around the spring and autumn equinoxes. From what little that's been discovered, do we know who's more susceptible to develop cluster headaches?
4: We don't really. It is linked with certain things. So if you smoke, there seems to be a higher risk. Attacks can be triggered by drinking alcohol. If somebody has a drink when they are in bout, within about an hour, they will have an excruciating cluster headache. With migraine, it tends to be a more slower onset. We think then maybe a genetic link, but it's not quite as marked as the genetic link with migraine. We know migraine is a genetic condition. So I think there's a lot of unanswered questions, really.
2: There are effective treatments available that can help, which are different from those for migraine and need to be prescribed in secondary care. And I know the National Migraine Centre offer a service that can help GPs in getting patients the help they need.
4: We can offer video consultations or telephone consultations. People can refer themselves. They don't need to have a letter from their GP or anything like that. They can just go online to our website and they can fill in an online booking form. If they put cluster headache on that form, we try and see them as quickly as we can. We operate at the moment on a prepay or a donation basis. And for people with cluster headache, we would rather that they didn't worry about the money and they just get the help they need.
2: My grateful thanks to Chris Addison and Dr. Katie Munro. 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
0: Thanks for that, Paul. Word on Health, we'll be back this afternoon in the afternoon mix. You can catch him the same time again on your Monday lunch break as well with Paul Turner. And we're going to check out your local news and weather then after this from Brian Adams.

0: That's Brian Adams there with Run To You. It plays here on HRB Hospital Radio Basingstoke. It's Elliot here with you then, with you on your Friday lunch break, taking you through until 1 o'clock. There's another half hour to go with me. I've got lots more great tunes lined up to play for you. We're also going to do a check on the Basingstoke Festival as well. It's weekend two of the Basingstoke Festival this weekend. There's lots going on in the local area. I'll give you a rundown on a couple of different things you can get involved with this weekend. That's to come inside the next 10, 15 minutes or so. But right now it is 12:30. Let's check out your local news and weather.
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2: A red warning for extreme heat has been extended for Basingstoke. The Met Office has extended its red warning until 9 p.m. on Friday. The warning previously covered for Wednesday and Thursday. The Met Office has forecast a sunny day for Basingstoke on Friday, with temperatures reaching a high of 34 degrees Celsius and a low of 17 degrees Celsius. Saturday looks to be a bit cooler with some possible rain. Hampshire Hospitals has warned that hospital attendances are rising in the heatwave, which may lead to longer waits in emergency departments. Dr. Tahir Akbar, Hampshire Hospital's interim chief operation officer, has said teams are working in tough conditions to maintain patient care while responding to rising temperatures. He urged friends or relatives of patients who are ready to be discharged from the hospital to collect them as quickly as possible. The Trust has implemented a range of measures across its sites, including prioritising air conditioning in critical areas such as medicine storage, distributing hundreds of fans, and increasing bottled water supplies. And a display of 400 metal feathers in the memory of loved ones is on display at the National Trust in Basingstoke. St Michael's Hospice has collaborated with the Vine to display the Summer Memories Meadow, made of metal feathers made by Hurstbourne Forge. The feathers will be on display on the South Drive until July 7th, before they are shown at the Hospice's Summer Memories event at Worthing House on July 12th.
3: Your local weather.
0: This afternoon then, sunny with a moderate breeze and highs of 32 degrees. Overnight tonight, a clear sky with light winds, lows of 17 degrees. Saturday will be light rain showers with a gentle breeze, highs of 28 degrees. And Sunday will be light rain showers, moderate breeze, highs of 23.
4: Yeah. Hey, it's Serena Carpenter.
3: Hey, it's me. This is HRB. All your favourites. The HRB Lunch Break.
1: With Elliot Moyle.

That's Men at Work there with Down Under. Plays here on HRB. It's Elliot here with you. On your Friday lunch break, I'm taking you through till 1 o'clock. We've got a review of what's coming up in the Basingstoke Festival this weekend inside the next 10 minutes on the show. But for now, let's go back to the tunes. This one is Dermot Kennedy and Kiss Me.

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0: That's Oasis there. We Don't Look Back in Anger, a classic from them playing here on HRB. It's Elliot here with you through till 1 o'clock. Right then, Basingstoke Festival.
1: This is HRB at the Basingstoke Festival.
0: Yeah, so we're the official radio station of the Basingstoke Festival. Again, this year we'll be out and about at all the events, recording a few interviews, stuff like that. There's lots going on again this weekend, though. Quite a lot going on Saturday. You've got Explore Nature and Build a Bug House. That's in Eastrop Park, Saturday from 10:30 till 4 p.m. Orton Dance Theatre, they're going to be out on Cross Street at 12 noon and 3:15 p.m. with their dance routine called Zigzag. You've also got Fashion Efficient as well, that's in Festival Place Amphitheatre on Saturday from 12:15 and again at 2:50, and also they're out on Sunday as well, 11 and 1:30 at the Chinham Park Splash Pad as well. And then the big one for the weekend, Pirate Taxi by Pirates of the Caribbean. It's a fabulous outdoor circus show taking place in, on and around an old school London taxi, involving original live music, humour, a mechanically ingenious set and extraordinary aerial performances as well. So they're going to be out Saturday and Sunday. So Saturday it's Eastrop Park at 11 a.m. and 4:15 p.m. And then on Sunday it's going to be Beggarwood Park. They'll be out at 11:30 a.m. and 2 p.m. I think that one's definitely worth going and having a look at that if you like that. But you can find all the details on the website. It's basingstokefestival.co.uk.
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0: Yeah, so if you're out and about this weekend, then at any of the festival events, make sure you look out for us in our white HRB polos. Come and say hello as well. We'd love to see you there. Right, it's your Friday lunch break then. It's Elliot here with you. We're going to go back to the tunes next.
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1: Melissa on HRB from the Coronary Care Unit here. Here I am with Elaine, and she's a healthcare assistant.
2: Coronary Care Unit looks after poorly people with heart problems. And I'm a healthcare assistant, and I help the nurses in their role. So I look after the patients as much as I can, get them up for breakfast, give them washes, and make sure they're comfortable, help them with their lunches, food, and making sure that, you know, they don't go hungry. Basically helping them with things that they can't do for themselves, like going to the loo and washing and all that kind of
1: Brilliant.
2: Thing. And then if the nurses need help with anything, then we help
1: okay.
2: out. And we take all their observations as well, so blood pressure and, you know, bits and bobs like that, temperature and pulse. And so we do all that and record that for the nurses. And we just basically keep an eye on them. And if we see that, you know, any are in need of urgent help, we can call people straight away. We pass information back to the nurses because we know they're busy a lot of the time with, you know, sort of drugs and writing notes and bits and bobs.
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0: says goodbye. He waited his whole damn life to take that.
1: The Basingstoke Festival, the Sherfield Fete, the Basingstoke Half Marathon, out in your community. This is HRB.

That's the cause there with Runaway. It plays here on HRB. It's Elliot with you on your Friday lunch break. That's almost it from me. There's lots to stick around for this afternoon, though, so make sure you stay with us. You've got Dave Marley back with another classic chart rundown from 3 o'clock. Scott Rawlings here with your feel-good Friday tea time from 5. John Perkin here keeping you company on your Friday evening from 6 o'clock. And Tom Williams here as well from 8 until 10 too. So like I say, lots to stick around for. This is the last tune from me, though. It's Gloria Estefan and Miami Sound Machine with Bad Boys.

0: Ascoria Est fan and Miami Sound Machine there playing here on HRB. It's Elliot here with you. That's it from me then on your Friday lunch hour. Thank you very much for your company. I'll be back with you again as usual next week on your Thursday and Friday from 12 to 1. So I'll catch you then. Have a great weekend and a great start of your week next week as well. Up next then is the HRB afternoon mix. That'll be after your news headlines for 1 o'clock and we'll get those next.
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1: From the Sky News Centre at 1, a man's been sentenced to life in prison after killing six people when he drove his car into crowds at a Christmas market in Germany. The psychiatrist from Saudi Arabia, named only as Talib A, carried out the attack in Magdeburg in December 2024. Five women and a nine-year-old boy died while hundreds more were injured. Philip Peplow survived the attack. He says what began as a joyful celebration turned to tragedy in seconds.
2: So much blood, so much pain, so much screaming, so much crying. Many people died.
1: It's been confirmed the King and Queen won't live at Buckingham Palace despite £370 million worth of renovations. That's according to newly released royal accounts, which also show £5 million was spent on travel. Hospital bosses are investigating why 40 people accessed the medical files of a boy who fell into a crocodile pit. The three-year-old still recovering at Addenbrooke's hospital. Andrew and Tristan Tate have had a legal action against the Crown Prosecution Service thrown out by a High Court judge. The controversial influencers, who deny rape charges, had been challenging the decision not to disclose the names of their alleged victims. The boss of the country's largest ambulance service is warning people to drink responsibly and avoid exercising outside as a heatwave grips the UK. A red extreme heat warning for southeast England has been extended until 9 o'clock tonight. While many of us struggle to cope, Fergus Elias of the Balfour Winery in Kent says it's perfect for winemaking.
3: If you think about where grapes are grown traditionally, you know, you see us in southern France, South Africa, Australia. You know, these are not cool countries. So actually, yeah, the vineyard and the vines are quite happy. They like this. This is nice.
1: And finally, in sport, England captain Ben Stokes has led from the front, taking three wickets on day two of the third cricket test against New Zealand. Heading towards lunch a short time ago, the tourists were on 417 for seven. That's the latest. I'm Chris Milligan.
0: Around the hospital, online at hrbasingstoke.co.uk and across Basingstoke on DAB. Local news and information. 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

0: Zigzag is a light-hearted, non-verbal dance theatre duet where two performers turn simple objects into a living landscape of choices. A rod becomes a line to cross, a bridge to share, or a rule to rethink. Reels roll, stack and scatter as obstacle, tools and meeting points. As lines are drawn and rejoined, the dancers move from chaos to calm, connection to division, learning where to pause, repair and try again. 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It's a 30-minute show in Cross Street at 12 noon and 3:15 p.m. on Saturday the 27th of June.
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2: It's not clear why, but testicular cancer cases, while still relatively rare, have doubled in the last 50 years. It can occur at any age, but is most common in young and middle-aged men between the ages of 15 and 49, the highest incidence being in men aged 25 to 34. When caught early, testicular cancer has a 98% survival rate. Yet research conducted with a representative sample of young and middle-aged men suggests as many as 80% aren't aware of their risk, and only one in four check themselves regularly. Rob Corns, a male cancer information nurse specialist for the charity Orchid, talks us through the red flag signs and symptoms.
3: Over 90% of men will first notice a small painless lump which is attached directly to the testicle. About 20% of men may feel some discomfort, aches or pain in the region, but the majority of men, it will be a small painless lump that doesn't go away and is attached directly to the testicle.
2: Rob, men should check their testicles once a month to spot any unusual changes, lumps, swelling or persistent discomfort, and the best time to do a self-examination is after a warm bath or shower, as it's easier to feel any abnormalities. And if you do, I know we fellas are less likely than women to visit a doctor, particularly for issues related to intimate areas, but it really is important, isn't it?
3: The quicker a potential problem like testicular cancer is identified, the quicker it can be treated and the less treatment potentially that will involve.
2: Encouraging open conversations about testicular health and radio reports such as this, it's hope breaks the stigma surrounding it and normalises routine self-examinations. And we have a detailed breakdown on the wordandhealth.com website that guys can follow. Rob, are there men at heightened risk of testicular cancer?
3: Family history increased the risks. If a father had testicular cancer, the risk to a son is about 4 or 5 times greater. If a brother had testicular cancer, that risk is about 9 or 10 times greater. We also know that having had testicular cancer previously, there's more likelihood that it can reoccur. Poorly functioning testicles or testicles that aren't maintaining proper function may increase the risk. And having had a history of an undescended testicle, although this can be corrected in childhood using a fairly simple surgical procedure, the risk of testicular cancer is still raised, and men who are perhaps having fertility problems are slightly more at risk.
2: My grateful thanks to Rob Corns. To find out more and to access our latest podcast, visit the wordonhealth.com website. 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
1: The HRB Diary.
2: You can tutu. Saturday the 27th of June 2026. 12:45pm and 4pm, Cross Street. Follow two ambitious characters determined to create the world's first juggling ballet. In this tongue-in-cheek mashup of classical ballet and remarkable juggling tricks, colourful pointed shoes synchronised with hyper-coloured balls as Galdini juggling create mesmerising patterns and shapes that will delight audiences of all ages.
1: Promote an event on HRB by sending us the details to hrbdiary@hrbasingstoke.co.uk. All your favourites.

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1: Yep, it's another Word Whiz as we test your grey matter. Coming up, we've got a whole load of random words. And once you've heard them all, we'll set you the task of recalling 10 of those words on a theme. If you're all set, let's hear those words. Liverpool Street. Euston. Westminster. Oxfordshire. 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Colony. 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Essex. Company. Victoria. King's Cross. Gloucestershire. Harrow on the Hill. Sussex. Pack. Flock. Marylebone. Wembley Park. Plague. Cumbria. Rutland. Bed. Somerset. Heard. Middlesex. Embankment. Kent. Parliament. Finchley Road. So there's our random words. And the theme today? We're searching for 10 animal groups. That's 10 groups of

0: Books will take place on the first Thursday of the month between 2 and 4pm at the Elizabeth Hall, Raven Road in Hook. 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Any book, any size, on any subject, in any condition. That's Hook Books on the first Thursday of each month at the Elizabeth Hall in Raven Road.
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7: 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Did you recall them all? Let's grab the answers. Any order's fine. And see how you did. Parliament. It's understood. Herd. It's in the hand. Flock. Swarm. Colony. Plague. Troop. Company. Pack. And finally, bed. How did you do? Well, listen out for when we're playing Word Whiz next, and have another go.
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A variety of activities provided by Basingstoke Neighbour Care, including the opportunity to be part of Risen Sequest on HRB once a month. It costs £2, including refreshments, at Bishop's Court, Tadley, in Hanger Road, every Thursday from 2:15.

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4: 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It is important that we work with you to organise your discharge plan early in your stay so that you do not remain in this acute hospital longer than is absolutely necessary. 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It is important for us so that we have beds available to be able to continue to provide acute hospital care for those who need it the most.
3: The latest national and international news is next.
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0: around the hospital, online at hrbasingstoke.co.uk and across Basingstoke on DAB. This is HRB.
1: From the Sky News Centre at 2, Venezuela's leader says the number of confirmed dead after earthquakes there has risen to 589. Nearly 3,000 others are injured after back-to-back tremors on Wednesday. Search teams are working around the clock, as tens of thousands are still missing. Among them is a man called Gregory, whose family and friends are holding a vigil outside his apartment.
2: We are hoping to find him in another place that the workers haven't been able to reach.
3: He's an excellent psychologist, and we are here hoping they'll find him. His patients are waiting for him, and we are too.
1: The Department of Health's condemned hospital staff accused of snooping on the records of a boy injured by a crocodile. The three-year-old's recovering at Addenbrookes in Cambridge after ending up in a zoo's reptile enclosure last week. A man who killed six people when he drove a car into crowds at a Christmas market in Germany has been jailed for life. Five women and a nine-year-old boy were killed in the attack in Magdeburg in 2024. The King and Queen will not live at Buckingham Palace despite £370 million worth of renovations. That's according to the latest royal accounts. The sovereign grant, which funds the monarch's household and duties, has increased to £132 million. Royal commentator Jenny Bond says it's forecast to nearly double over a three-year period.
4: We all have these household expenses, don't we? So I'm not sure it entirely washes, to be honest. It seems to me to be an awful lot of money and a substantial increase when the rest of us are really, fighting with the cost of living.
1: The heat waves continuing to break records. Temperatures have reached 36.9 degrees at Wattisham in Suffolk, making it the UK's hottest ever June day. And Ben Stokes has led England's fight back on day two of the decisive third cricket test with New Zealand at Trent Bridge. A short time ago, the tourists resumed after lunch on 426 for seven. That's the latest. I'm Daisy Steele.
0: Around the hospital, online at hrbasingstoke.co.uk and across Basingstoke on DAB. Local news and information. 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

Legions Legends is a free social group usually meeting on the second Thursday of each month for anyone who wants to catch up with others and engage in an activity, quiz or craft. 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
3: A red warning for extreme heat has been extended for Basingstoke. The Met Office has extended its red warning until 9pm on Friday. The warning previously covered Wednesday and Thursday. The Met Office has forecast a sunny day for Basingstoke on Friday, with temperatures reaching a high of 34 degrees Celsius and a low of 17 degrees Celsius. Saturday looks to be a bit cooler with some possible rain. Hampshire Hospitals has warned that hospital attendances are rising in the heatwave, which may lead to longer waits in emergency departments. Dr. Tahir Akbar, Hampshire Hospital's interim chief operation officer, has said teams are working in tough conditions to maintain patient care while responding to rising temperatures. He urged friends or relatives of patients who are ready to be discharged from the hospital to collect them as quickly as possible. The Trust has implemented a range of measures across its sites, including prioritising air conditioning in critical areas such as medicine storage, distributing hundreds of fans, and increasing bottled water supplies. And a display of 400 metal feathers in the memory of loved ones is on display at the National Trust in Basingstoke. St Michael's Hospice has collaborated with the Vine to display the Summer Memories Meadow, made of metal feathers made by Hurstbourne Forge. The feathers will be on display on the South Drive until July 7th, before they are shown at the Hospice's Summer Memories event at Worthing House on July 12th.

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2: Hello there, and welcome along to a bite-sized edition of the A to Z of Pop. Now, it's a collection of three relaxing, easy-listening songs, one where the title starts with our chosen letter, one whose artist name begins with that letter, and one where both the title and the artist start with that letter. This time around, I'm taking an A to Z look at the letter M, so please do stay with me here on the A to Z of Pop. And to get us off and running, a number 7 hit on the UK charts from 1992. This will be Lionel Richie from the LP Back to Front and My Destiny.

didn't sound very back to front to me. That sounded like Lionel Richie and My Destiny from 1992 here on your favourite station. We're looking today at the letter M. Now, here's a tune that you don't hear that often on the wireless. It comes from 1970, Canadian singer-songwriter Joni Mitchell. And she wrote this particular tune on her first trip to Hawaii. So it says here in the Book of Knowledge, throwing back the curtain, saw these beautiful green mountains in the distance, then looked down to find there was a big parking lot as far as the eye could see. No doubt had a few big yellow taxis on it as well.

0: Do like that bit at the end there. Yeah. Joni Mitchell from 1970 and her Big Yellow Taxi. And there we are. That almost concludes our all-too-brief look at the letter M for this time around.
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0: onto the A to Z of Pop.co.uk.
1: So please join me again soon for more from the files of the A to Z of Pop. Now I've had a tune beginning with M, My Destiny, Lionel Richie. We've had an artist beginning with M, Joni Mitchell, Big Yellow Taxi. Now here's a song by an artist that all begins with M. From the album Volume 2, 1990, A Brand New Decade. Soul to Soul featuring Kim Mazzell. See, it begins with M. And a song called Missing You. Thanks for your company. I'll see you later. Take care. Ta-ra.

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The Magical Toy Hospital Weekend 3 takes place on Saturday the 4th of July at 11:30 a.m. to 15 p.m. and 4 p.m. and again on Sunday the 5th of July, times to be confirmed, at the Creative Emporium Festival Place, upper level opposite the Super Bowl. 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Appointments will soon be available for teddies, dolls and even the occasional dinosaur. Please be advised, every patient must be accompanied by at least one careful owner. 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The event takes 45 minutes. And remember, that's on Saturday the 4th of July at 11:30 a.m. to 15 p.m. and 4 p.m. and again on Sunday the 5th of July.

Bamboo on Saturday, 4th of July 2026 at 2pm and 5pm. This will take place at the War Memorial Park in Basingstoke. Watch as NoFit State's world-class artists build towering sculptures which morph, transform and become an improbable, delicate circus playground that seems to defy the laws of physics. Watch this meaningful, joyful performance with live music, comedy and amazing feats of strength and agility. Celebrate what's possible in humans and the natural world, trust each other and work in harmony. Brought to you from the team behind Sabotage, which came to Basingstoke Festival in 2025. This will take place over 45 minutes.

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0: From our studios at Basingstoke and North Hampshire Hospital, online, around the hospital, and across Basingstoke on DAB, this is HRB.
1: From the Sky News Centre at 3. The number of people killed in double earthquakes in Venezuela has risen to nearly 600. Around 3,000 others are injured, with the country's interim leader, Delcy Rodriguez, warning the number could rise substantially. Search teams are continuing to hunt for survivors. Anthony is still holding out hope for his family.
2: This is my family, my wife and my three kids. I haven't been able to contact them. He knows they're trapped in there.
3: En vez de estar saqueando, por favor, vengan a ayudarnos.
2: Yeah, we're still in the 48 hours window and I really believe that they are still alive. What we do need now is help.
1: The UK is pledging £2 million in aid. Health officials have criticised NHS staff accused of accessing the medical records of a child who was attacked by a crocodile last week without permission. The three-year-old is recovering at Addenbrooke's hospital after being injured at a zoo in Cambridgeshire. A man responsible for a deadly Christmas market attack in the German city of Magdeburg has been sentenced to life in prison. Six people, including a nine-year-old boy, were killed when a car was driven into the crowds in 2024. New royal accounts suggest the King and Queen won't live at Buckingham Palace, despite renovation work costing £369 million. They also show the sovereign grant has increased to £132 million. A van driver has been praised after he gave armed police a lift to help chase down a suspect. He pulled over to help as a man fled the scene of a serious assault in Kent.
4: Get back. Go.
5: I'm going.
4: Cheers, buddy. Follow that police officer.
5: Don't crash.
4: Keep going. Stop here on the right. Don't move. Put your hands on your head.
1: The chase on the high street in Margate was captured by the officer's body-worn camera. And the UK has set a new June temperature record as the heatwave continues. A high of 36.9 degrees has been recorded at Wattisham in Suffolk. It's the hottest June day on record. That's the latest.
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0: And so, welcome along to another edition of the Classic Chart Rundown with me, Dave Marley, where today we concentrate on the chart of June 1966. You just heard down from last week's 16 to this week's number 20, Wayne Fontana and Come On Home, and it's down one space from last week's number 18 to this week's
1: number 19
0: for Tom Jones.

0: So it's down one space from last week's 18 to this week's number 19. Tom Jones and Once There Was a Time. And it's a brand new entry at this week's
1: number 18
0: for Gene Pitney.

0: brand new entry at this week's number 18 for Gene Pitney and Nobody Needs Your Love, and it's down from last week's number 11 to this week's
1: number 17
0: for The Small Faces.

0: So it's down 6 from last week's 11 to this week's 17, The Small Faces and Hey Girl. And it's down 2 spaces from last week's 14 to this week's...
1: Number 16!
0: For Sandy Shaw.

0: So Sandy Shaw drops down from last week's 14 to this week's 16 with Nothing Comes Easy as we continue the chart countdown for June 1966. It's down 5 from last week's number 10 to this week's...
1: Number

0: Bob Dylan drops down 5 spaces from last week's number 10 to this week's number 15 with Rainy Day Women numbers 12 and 35. It's a brand new entry at this week's
1: number 14
0: for the Kinks.

0: And so the Beach Boys dropped down four spaces from last week's number 9 to this week's 13 with Sloop John B. And it's another brand new entry at this week's
1: number 12
0: for Ike and Tina Turner.

0: brand new entry at this week's number 12 for Ike and Tina Turner with River Deep Mountain High, and it's another brand new entry at this week's
1: number 11
0: for Cilla Black

0: A brand new entry at this week's number 11 for Cilla Black and Don't Answer Me as we continue the chart countdown for June 1966. It's up 5 from last week's 15 to this week's
1: number 10
0: for the Yardbirds.
2: Hey!

0: climb of 5 spaces from last week's 15 to this week's number 10. The Yardbirds and Over Under Sideways Down. And it's down 6 from last week's number 3 to this week's
1: number 9
0: for the Troggs.

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But I wanna know for sure. So come on, hold me tight.

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But I wanna know for sure. So come on and hold me tight. You move me.

0: fall of two spaces from last week's number 6 to this week's number 8, Ken Dodd and Promises. And it's up one from last week's number 8 to this week's
1: number 7
0: for the Animals.

0: And so the animals climb one space from last week's number 8 to this week's number 7 with Don't Bring Me Down. And it's down 4 from last week's number 2 to this week's
1: number 6
0: for the Rolling Stones.

0: The Rolling Stones dropped down four spaces from last week's number two to this week's number six with Paint It Black as we continue the chart countdown for June 1966. It's up two spaces from last week's number seven to this week's
1: number five
0: for Percy Sledge.

0: And so Percy Sledge climbs two spaces from last week's 7 to this week's number 5 with When a Man Loves a Woman, and it's a non-mover at this week's
1: number 4
0: for the Merseys.

0: A non-mover at this week's number four for the Merseys and Sorrow as we step inside the top three of June 1966. It's up two from last week's number five to this week's
1: number three
0: for the Mamas and the Papas.

0: And so a brand new entry at this week's number two for the Beatles and Paperback Writer. We're moments away from finding out what was number one in June of 1966. Before we do, let's recap on the top 10. It's up from last week's 15 to this week's number 10 for the Yardbirds and Over Under Sideways Down. Down six from last week's 3 to this week's number 9, the Trogs and Wild Thing. Down from last week's 6 to this week's 8, Ken Dodd and Promises. And it's up one space from last week's number 8 to this week's 7 for the Animals and Don't Bring Me Down. Down four from last week's number 2 to this week's number 6, the Rolling Stones and Paint It Black. It's up two from last week's 7 to this week's 5, Percy Sledge, When a Man Loves a Woman. A non-mover at this week's number 4 for the Merseys and Sorrow. Inside the top 3, it's up two from last week's number 5 to this week's 3, the Mamas and the Papas and Monday Monday. And a brand new entry straight in at this week's number 2 for the Beatles and Paperback Writer. The track that was number 1 in June 1966.
1: Britain's number 1
0: is Frank Sinatra and Strangers in the Night. I'll see you next time.

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0: From our studios at Basingstoke and North Hampshire Hospital, online, around the hospital, and across Basingstoke on DAB, this is HRB.
4: From the Sky News Centre at 4, Venezuela's acting president, Delcy Rodriguez, says nearly 600 people are now known to have died in earthquakes there. The search continues for survivors. More than 50,000 people are still missing. Eleanor Rakes from the International Rescue Committee says it'll take a long time for the country to recover.
5: We have to start thinking about shoring up public services in impacted areas that were already very overstretched and anticipating mental health, psychosocial support. And this is a disaster in a country already experiencing political and economic turmoil.
4: The Department of Health says it's unacceptable for staff to access patient records inappropriately. Dozens of staff at Addenbrookes Hospital are alleged to have looked at the file of a boy thrown into a crocodile's pit. The Home Office wants to turn three more military barracks into accommodation for nearly 4,000 asylum seekers. Ministers are seeking planning permission for sites in Oxfordshire, Suffolk and North Yorkshire. The Refugee Council's hit out at the plan, saying it's more of the failed policies of previous Prime Ministers. Callum Millers, the Liberal Democrat MP, for one of the areas in Bicester.
6: It sits adjacent to a small village of about 370 people. It's 5 miles from Bicester itself. And I genuinely don't know what the government's thought is about how social cohesion and relations in the community would be managed if this large number of people were placed in such an isolated rural location.
4: The King and Queen won't live at Buckingham Palace despite £370 million worth of renovations. New royal accounts also reveal public funding for the family will double to £100 million by 2028. June's heat record's been broken for a third day in a row as much of the UK continues to bake in extreme weather. The Met Office says it's reached 36.9 degrees in Wassersham in Suffolk. And England's cricketers have responded well at Trent Bridge after New Zealand scored 438 in their first innings. A short time ago, they were 73 for 1 at tee after Ben Duckett hit a half century. That's the latest.
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1: 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Expect mending, making, music, and mountains of imagination. 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
2: But I understand why. See, it's burning me to hold on to this. I know this is something I gotta do. But that don't mean I want to. What I'm trying to say is that I love you. I feel like this is coming to an end.

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6: From our studios at Basingstoke and North Hampshire Hospital, online, around the hospital, and across Basingstoke on DAB, this is HRB.
8: From the Sky News Centre at 5, the search for survivors is continuing in Venezuela after two powerful earthquakes devastated parts of the country. Almost 600 people are confirmed dead and around 50,000 remain unaccounted for. Rescuers are still pulling people alive from collapsed buildings. One survivor, Graciela Mora, was pulled from the rubble of her home.
9: When the earthquake started, I clung as tightly as I could to the doorframe, so tightly that I broke my finger. I held on tight, really tight, to the doorframe until all the floors collapsed. And then I saw her hand and grabbed it.
8: A man's been jailed for 3.5 years for assaults on two female police officers and a member of the public at Manchester Airport. Mohamed Fahir Amaz was convicted over the incident in July 2024. The identities have been revealed of 13 people charged with helping a man to drug and rape his wife. We can't tell you the name of the main offender, who's in his 60s and from Greater Manchester, but his co-defendants include a paramedic and a former football coach. June's heat record's been broken for the third day in a row as much of the UK continues to bake in extreme weather. The Met Office says it's reached 37.1 degrees in Cavendish in Suffolk. The NHS says ambulance crews are seeing a sharp rise in emergency call-outs. Professor Mumtaz Patel from the Royal College of Physicians says it's putting hospitals under pressure.
10: When the systems go down because of overheating, then we just can't do the basics of even seeing our patients effectively with the right information for our patients, not ordering the tests. I'm sure you heard about the MRI scanners in Norfolk not working due to the heat.
8: The Department of Health says it's unacceptable for staff to access patient records inappropriately. Dozens of staff at Addenbrookes Hospital are alleged to have looked at the file of a boy thrown into a zoo's crocodile pit. And a small plane has crashed into Beijing's tallest building. Police have sealed off roads around the 108-storey Sitic Tower. That's the latest.
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12: Yeah.

Scotty. The officials start your weekend here on HRB. I am here till 6 o'clock. It's been a hot one this week, hasn't it? It has been a hot one. Kicked off the show with a bit of Gloria Gaynor, I Will Survive. We will survive this heat, but let's carry on with the tunes. Bit of a diva. This is Respect. This is the sort of tunes you can expect for the next hour here on HRB with me, DJ Scotty. Thank you for joining me on this Friday evening.

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1: In 1965, Vietnam seemed like just another foreign war. But it wasn't. It was different in many ways, and so were those who did the fighting. In World War II, the average age of the combat soldier was 26.

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1: Paul Hardcastle and 19 on Hospital Radio Basingstoke. So what is the plan for the weekend? That's my question for you. Hopefully it will involve some music, because that's what we do here on HRB. We play some music for you pretty much. Well, actually, yes, 24 hours a day, 7 days a week. We're here playing music for you, trying to make your days that little bit better with some great music. And in fact, coming up, some more great music.
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The Mighty Gibson Brothers there with Cuba on Hospital Radio Basingstoke. So, once again, thank you for joining me tonight on this, the official start to your weekend here on HRB. Coming up after me at six, it's John. Then we got Tom. A trio of gentlemen to kick off your weekend on HRB. I also do a show on a Monday night. I'm 8 till 10 on a Monday after my legendary colleague Margot Connitzer, and so I'm the official start to your weekend, but I'm also the official start to your week on a Monday, so please do join me then. Got some features that I do there, but I don't do features on my Friday night show because we just want the tunes, right? It's Friday, we just want the tunes. And speaking of tunes, let's have a bit of new shoes there. This is I Can't Wait. Local news and weather coming up soon.

0: Is there a better hook than that on a song? I'm not entirely sure there is. That was New Shoes and I Can't Wait. You're listening to DJ Scotty Hospital Radio Basingstoke. It's 5:30. It means it's time for the local news and, of course, the weather here on HRB.
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2: A red warning for extreme heat has been extended for Basingstoke. The Met Office has extended its red warning until 9 p.m. on Friday. The warning previously covered for Wednesday and Thursday. The Met Office has forecast a sunny day for Basingstoke on Friday, with temperatures reaching a high of 34 degrees Celsius and a low of 17 degrees Celsius. Saturday looks to be a bit cooler with some possible rain. Hampshire Hospitals has warned that hospital attendances are rising in the heatwave, which may lead to longer waits in emergency departments. Dr. Tahir Akbar, Hampshire Hospital's Interim Chief Operation Officer, has said teams are working in tough conditions to maintain patient care while responding to rising temperatures. He urged friends or relatives of patients who are ready to be discharged from the hospital to collect them as quickly as possible. The Trust has implemented a range of measures across its sites, including prioritising air conditioning in critical areas such as medicine storage, distributing hundreds of fans, and increasing bottled water supplies. And a display of 400 metal feathers in the memory of loved ones is on display at the National Trust in Basingstoke. St Michael's Hospice has collaborated with the Vine to display the Summer Memories Meadow, made of metal feathers made by Hurstbourne Forge. The feathers will be on display on the South Drive until July 7th, before they are shown at the Hospice's Summer Memories event at Worthing House on July 12th.
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0: And the weather for Saturday, 25 degrees, sunny and a moderate breeze. Sunday, though, looks like we might get some drizzle. 24 degrees, though. Monday, back to the sunny weather, 25 degrees. Tuesday, 26 degrees. It's going to be hot again.
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Basement Jacks and Raindrops on Hospital Radio Basingstoke. We're flying through this hour with some really great tunes. There is so much good music out there, and I do try and play as much of it as I possibly can for you every time I am at the decks. Let's carry on with these tunes. An unmistakable entrance to this song. This is Cameo and Word Up. I think this is a forgotten treasure. That could be one of my features on Monday. Forgotten Treasures, Monday evenings with me, DJ Scotty, 8 till 10.

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1: Love hearing about the Basingstoke Festival. It's very much in full swing and we are delighted to be part of it here at HRB. Have you been and seen any of the shows? 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I'd love to hear from you. Right, fast approaching 6 o'clock, but I think I'm going to squeeze in a few more tunes before then.
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0: From Dummer to Old Basing, Charter Alley to Sherborne St John, this is HRB.

Were you dancing to that one? That's my question for you tonight. Were you dancing to YMCA by the Village People? Come on, admit it. Tell me if you were. Right, we are very nearly at 6 o'clock now with me, DJ Scotty. Almost time to hand you over to John Perkin. But I'm going to try and squeeze in one more song before then. Can you tell what it is yet? Of course, it's the wonderful KLF featuring Tammy Wynette, Justified and Ancient. Final song for me on this hour as the official start to your weekend on HRB.

ice cream van. They have voyaged to the bottom of time. They have been to the place where the moo moo mate and the children still cry.

0: KLF featuring Tammy Wynette, Justified and Ancient on Hospital Radio Basingstoke. Right, that definitely is all I've got time for now here on HRB. On the other side of the news, you'll have John Perkin and then Tom Williams taking you all the way through till 10 o'clock. And then, of course, don't forget, we've got music all through the night here on HRB. I will be back again on Monday evening, 8 till 10 p.m, following my amazing colleague Margot Konitzer. She's 6 till 8 p.m, the Monday dream team, I like to call us. Huge congrats, by the way, to Lee, one of our newest members. He did a successful pilot show the other day, so look forward to hearing him on our airwaves very, very soon. But yeah, coming up to 6 o'clock, time for the national and international news.
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2: Hi, this is Vernon Pierce inviting you to join me for another edition of Postcard from Spain, and I'll be entertaining you for an hour with some of my favourite music and news and stories from life out here on the sunny Costa Blanca to where I've now retired.
3: The hospital has taken the practical steps to promote good health and has a no-smoking policy. You and your visitors are asked to observe the no-smoking signs and ask not to smoke in the interests of both staff and patients' health on hospital grounds.
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0: Around the hospital, online at hrbasingstoke.co.uk and across Basingstoke on DAB. 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
1: From the Sky News Centre at 6, nearly 600 people are confirmed to have died in Wednesday's earthquakes in Venezuela, with thousands still missing. Aid, military equipment and specialist teams from across the globe have arrived to help rescue efforts. People have been heard calling for help from under the debris. Seismologist Dr. Stephen Hicks says it's a massive event.
2: Because it's occurred at a shallow depth, close to a capital city, and these sort of geological effects have contributed to this strong shaking. It is really, you know, a big disaster. And also because Venezuela is quite a poor country, it's not so economically developed. That means that people are not so well prepared, the builders aren't so well prepared.
1: Newly released police body cam video shows the man who murdered Henry Novak falsely claiming he'd been the victim of a racist attack. Vikram Digwa was jailed for at least 21 years after stabbing the 18-year-old student in Southampton last December. The footage captures Digwa repeating claims the court later described as wicked lies, while denying any knowledge of Henry's stab wounds.
3: He then started grabbing my turban, pulled my hair, started grabbing my hair, was like punching me and all this sort of stuff.
4: Okay. Do you know how he's got that wound then? How's he got that wound?
3: Sorry.
4: You said he's got blood on him. How's he?
3: It must have been where he punched it, but he did fall over here, so he was climbing all over these bins and stuff like that, and then he fell over and then landed onto that car.
1: A man's been jailed for 3.5 years for an attack on two female police officers at Manchester Airport in 2024. Footage of the incident showed a man being kicked in the head by a police officer. A paramedic among 13 men accused of helping an alleged rapist drug and abuse his wife. A court's ruled the defendants, including a former football coach, can be identified, but the victim remains anonymous. The heat record for June has been broken for a third day running as much of the UK battles extreme hot weather. The Met Office has recorded 37.3 degrees in Sandton Downham in Suffolk. And England defender Rhys James has missed training ahead of tomorrow's World Cup game against Panama. It's after he suffered a hamstring issue against Ghana. That's the latest. I'm Daisy.
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0: Good evening to all you wonderful listeners out there in the big wide world. How are you coping with all this hot weather? It's too hot for me. I've been spending most of the time indoors watching the World Cup. Aren't we doing well? Your radio is tuned to Hospital Radio Basingstoke, your local health and well-being station. For the last hour, it's been the instantly recognisable sound of our very own DJ Scotty with another fab Friday feel-good tea time show. But I've taken over the baton, and for the next 2 hours, it's John Perkins' Friday Evening Musical Extravaganza. And it's one of those special themed shows today.
1: Hinder, today on Hospital Radio Basingstoke's Friday Evening Musical Extravaganza with John Perkin, we've got something special lined up just for you. Right after the HRB Diary at 6:30, John's bringing you an hour of themed songs. Yes, sir, a whole hour. So, John, what's this week's theme?
0: Well, this week's theme is an hour of album tracks. Famous albums with a famous title song. If I said Michael Jackson's Thriller album, it'll give you an idea. But you'll see what I mean later. But hey, that's getting ahead of ourselves, isn't it? Our opener today was Boy George and Culture Club, Going to the Church of the Poisoned Mind. OK, enough chat. Here's Boston, which coincidentally is where the Three Lions are at the moment. And I've more than a feeling they're going to do good tomorrow.

0: It ain't what you do, it's the way that you do it. And if you want to hear that favourite song or make a dedication on HRB, this is what you do. 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Okay, let's slow down and stare at something interesting. Rubbernecking to You and Me and Elvis after this.
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This is Hospital Radio Basingstoke with JP's Friday Evening Musical Extravaganza. And the special album hour is coming along very shortly after the HRB diary. But if it's your birthday today, June 26th, a stonkingly great happy birthday to you, and you were born the same day as these folks, Colonel Tom Parker, Elvis Presley's manager. He was born in 1900, died at 87. Georgie Fame, the UK singer and keyboard player with Yeah Yeah. Chris Isaak, American rock musician, born in 1956. And Ariana Grande was born in 1993, a mere youngster. Well, taking us towards the HRB diary today, it's Yes. We're trying to find the owner of A Lonely Heart.

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1: Bamboo on Saturday, 4th of July, 2026. 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
1: So it's time. Time on JP's Friday Musical Extravaganza for the album title track hour. And first up, it's Michael Jackson and Thriller from, of course, the 1982 album Thriller.

Darkness falls across the land. The midnight hour is close at hand. Creatures crawl in search of blood to terrorize your neighborhood. And whosoever shall be found without the soul for

and grisly ghouls from every tomb are closing in to seal your doom. And though you fight to stay alive, your body starts to shiver, for no

That was Jacko's Thriller. And that album is still the biggest selling album in the world. Global sales of in excess of 70 million copies. The single was only a UK number 10. Thought it was better than that. So, you get the idea. An album with a great single as the title track. Here's the next one. Taylor Swift's Red.

You're tuned to HRB and I'm John Perkin and this is the Album Title Hour. When I was putting all these albums together, I didn't realise how many great ones there have been, and it was quite a job to trim them down to an hour. So I think I've already got enough for at least five more themed hours along the same lines. Genesis up now with Invisible Touch from, you've guessed it, their Invisible Touch album.

0: This is HRB, Hospital Radio Basingstoke, and I'm John Perkin, and this is the Friday evening music extravaganza, and I'm doing one of those special theme things where this week is all the album title tracks, and coming up soon we're going to go down to the beach, but that'll be after this.
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2: Hello and welcome. My name is Sharon Seaton and I'm the Children's Community Epilepsy Nurse and I'm also a Children's Community Sister. So Virtual Appointments is a online platform that we at Hampshire Hospitals are currently using since the pandemic to offer children and their families their continued care and review of their condition. So the benefits are that the families do not have to come into the hospital, so it's more convenient to them and a time and place when they can attend their appointment. The children don't have to be taken out of school for any length of time, and it's obviously easier for them to attend, so they don't have to drive in. So we're

0: saving them time and energy and money coming onto the hospital site. And the children are very interactive, more so than sometimes when they come to clinic and they see us face to face, because coming into hospital can be scary.
1: This is Lily on Ward D5. 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

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And Chris Rea started the next segment of album title tracks on The Beach, a UK number 12 single and a number 11 album. Actually, the beach in question was Formentera, where Chris met his wife Joan. So today, June the 26th, it's Cancer Wellness Awareness Day, which focuses on supporting the whole person beyond just medical treatment and emphasising the physical, emotional and social well-being for cancer patients and survivors. And on a more light-hearted note, today is Take Your Dog to Work Day. So let's get back to the album title tracks with Robert Zimmerman.

Mick Hucknall and Simply Red with Stars from Stars. A good track, that one. And that was only a UK number 8 single. Again, could have done better. OK, taking us up to the international news is John Lennon and Imagine, which got to number 1 in both singles and album chart in 1971.

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8: From the Sky News Centre at 7. The number of people killed in Venezuela's devastating earthquakes has now risen above 900, with around 50,000 people still missing. International teams have joined the search for survivors. Many families are still waiting for news of loved ones. Beatrice Ochoa from the Norwegian Refugee Council is in Caracas.
9: This is the most scary thing I have ever gone through, and I am from a place in Mexico where there are a lot of earthquakes in the Pacific coast. There's a lot of people in the street. Many buildings have collapsed, and so many people cannot go back and they have to sleep on the streets.
8: A man's been jailed for 3.5 years for attacking two female police officers at Manchester Airport in 2024. The incident drew widespread attention after video emerged showing an officer kicking a man in the head during the confrontation. A senior paramedic is among 13 men charged alongside a husband accused of drugging and raping his wife. Jonathan Kirk is among those denying allegations against him. So is former Taunton Town Football Club chief Carl Lindsay. A judge has ruled they can be identified. Our reporter Katie Barnfield was in court in Manchester.
10: The woman's husband, who's in his 60s and from the Stockport area, is accused of 48 offences against his wife. First of drugging and raping her on his own over 2 decades, and then inviting other men to carry out attacks with him.
8: New police body cam footage shows Henry Novak's killer, Vikram Dogra, lying to officers, saying he'd been the victim of a racist attack. Digwa was jailed for at least 21 years after murdering the 18-year-old student last December. The UK's registered its hottest June temperature for a third consecutive day. A high of 37.3 degrees Celsius has been recorded at Sandton Downham in Suffolk. And England's cricketers have fought back on day two of the third test against New Zealand to put themselves in a more promising position. They finished the day on 223 for two at Trent Bridge, after New Zealand were all out for 438 in their first innings. That's the latest. I'm Daisy Steele.
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Continuing the album title tracks out on JP's Musical Extravaganza this Friday on HRB was Madonna, of course, with the title track from her 1989 album Like a Prayer, and that was a UK number one single.

0: Album title tracks from two of the most iconic soundtrack albums of the early 60s, Cliff Richard and the Young Ones from 1961, and Help from the Beatles, released in 1965. And both of those were UK number one singles. There's three more left to go on this week's theme hour, but they're after these important words.
1: 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Do I get the money now, John?
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3: Here I am with Sally. Tell me about a bit about your job.
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0: Because I gotta have faith. 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
1: 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Fill in all the information required and send it to us in the studio and it will be played at your convenience. A UK number two, Faith, obviously from his album of the same name, and that was George's first solo album, which won a Grammy Award for the Album of the Year in 1987. Okay, there's one more to go to complete this themed hour of album title tracks. And what a goodie I've got to conclude with. It's the Kent Brothers and their band Spandau Ballet with a number one in the UK, a number one single and album, True.

0: That's it. That's the themed hour done for this week, and there'll be another one soon here on John Perkins' Musical Extravaganza. But coming along very soon is a song used by Michael Bloomberg in his doomed 2020 US presidential campaign. That's after
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2: A red warning for extreme heat has been extended for Basingstoke. The Met Office has extended its red warning until 9pm on Friday. The warning previously covered for Wednesday and Thursday. The Met Office has forecast a sunny day for Basingstoke on Friday, with temperatures reaching a high of 34 degrees Celsius and a low of 17 degrees Celsius. Saturday looks to be a bit cooler with some possible rain. Hampshire Hospitals has warned that hospital attendances are rising in the heatwave, which may lead to longer waits in emergency departments. Dr. Tahir Akbar, Hampshire Hospital's Interim Chief Operation Officer, has said teams are working in tough conditions to maintain patient care while responding to rising temperatures. He urged friends or relatives of patients who are ready to be discharged from the hospital to collect them as quickly as possible. The Trust has implemented a range of measures across its sites, including prioritising air conditioning in critical areas such as medicine storage, distributing hundreds of fans, and increasing bottled water supplies. And a display of 400 metal feathers in the memory of loved ones is on display at the National Trust in Basingstoke. St Michael's Hospice has collaborated with The Vine to display the Summer Memories Meadow, made of metal feathers made by Hurstbourne Forge. The feathers will be on display on the South Drive until July 7th, before they are shown at the Hospice's Summer Memories event at Worthing House on July 12th.
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0: Tonight will be dry and clear, but there may be showers, locally heavy and thundery. Saturday will turn mostly sunny, dry and hot. However, thundery showers may develop later, maximum 29 degrees centigrade. Sunday will be mostly sunny with the odd light shower at times, but getting cooler. But there is still a red and amber heat alert out, so best bet is to stay inside, try and keep cool. But if you have to go out, factor 50, a hat, loose clothing and keep hydrated.

0: That was John Mellencamp's Small Town. Didn't he used to be John Cougar Mellencamp? Wonder what happened to the cougar. Okay, on HRB, now it's...
1: Direct from the Suffolk to Hampshire hotline. 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
1: It's time for Ellen's Nice One from Newmarket. Let's see what song she selected this week.

Ellen's nice one from Newmarket this week was Ella Langley with Be Her from the fantastic Dandelion album. Okay, if you hadn't realised, it's the 2026 FIFA World Cup on now. And this year there's been 48 countries taking part. But in 1970, there was only 16, and we listened to this.

0: Well, I guess the only question is England going to bring the World Cup back home? Who knows?
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1: You too can tutu as part of the Basingstoke Festival on Saturday the 27th of June 2026 at 1:45 and 4 p.m. at Cross Street. Follow two ambitious characters determined to create the world's first juggling ballet in this tongue-in-cheek mash-up of classical ballet and remarkable juggling tricks. Colourful pointer shoes synchronised with hyper-coloured balls as Gandini juggling create mesmerising patterns and shapes that will delight audiences of all ages.
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2: You're with Ryland Lee, one of the volunteers for Hampshire and Isle of Wight Air Ambulance. And essentially, what we do is to bring pre-hospital critical care to patients. So we have on board at any one time a pilot, a critical care paramedic, specially trained, and a critical care doctor, who will be A&E specialist from Southampton, Winchester, and Basingstoke. And essentially, the idea is to get to a patient within the so-called golden hour. So we are only called out for severe traumas. We have people sitting in the 999 centres who listen in to calls, who will make a judgment call on whether the air ambulance needs to be called out. Our strap line, I think, says it all. It's sort of ordinary people, our medical staff, providing extraordinary care, supported by you, the generous public of Hampshire.
3: Your loved one's admission to hospital can be worrying, and there may be many questions and concerns that you may have. The dementia team are here to help you. Rachel Hayden is the lead dementia specialist nurse for Hampshire Hospitals Foundation Trust, and she works alongside a team of nurses and associate practitioners. Their aim is to provide support to patients, relatives, and carers of patients with dementia who have been admitted to one of the Trust's hospitals. The team works 7 days a week from 7 a.m. to 7 p.m. If you would like to arrange a meeting with one of the team or simply have a chat regarding your loved one, please telephone 01256 313920.
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So when my little show is done, it'll be the tantalising tones of Mr. Tom Williams taking control of the HRB Friday evening. Then at 10, it's the E-Movie Box with Paul Baker. And at 11, it's the HRB Evening Mix with all the local news and information. Then at midnight, it's the Chill Zone with Vernon Pierce. But old Father Time has caught up with me again, and it's time to close the Friday musical extravaganza for another week. Hope you enjoyed all the musical selection here on HRB tonight, especially those album title tracks. More of those in the future, I think. But there's just this one left to play, and it's a great track from the farm. All together now.

0: For the last 2 hours, you've been listening to Hospital Radio Basingstoke with me, John Perkin. I'll be back soon, and hopefully you can join me then. But for now, stay cool, apply Factor 50, wear a hat, stay out of the sun as much as possible, and keep hydrated. Do all of that, and the weather's bound to cool down. Coming up next, it's Tom Williams. He's after the national and international news. See ya.
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1: From the Sky News Centre at 8, 920 people are now known to have been killed in a double earthquake which hit Venezuela on Wednesday. But that number's expected to rise significantly as tens of thousands remain unaccounted for. Round-the-clock searches are continuing to find survivors in the rubble. Meanwhile, a team of firefighters has left RAF Bryce Norton as part of UK efforts to assist. Russ Gordon is the coordinator.
2: The team is an urban search and rescue team. So we specialise in retrieving people from collapsed structures. A part of the team, we have six life-saving dogs. The dogs are the best tool in our box.
1: A man who punched a female police officer at Manchester Airport has been jailed for 3.5 years. The incident in 2024 led to demonstrations after footage of the aftermath showed a man on the ground being kicked by a male officer. A former foster carer has been jailed for 30 years for drugging and raping young girls at his home. 69-year-old Bradley Dilsworth was convicted of 22 child sex offences between 2002 and 2010. Prosecutors told his trial he systematically groomed, abused and raped the children in Walthamstow, North East London. Detective Inspector James Rush fears other girls may also have been attacked.
3: Today I want to make a direct appeal to anyone who believes they may have been a victim or who has any information about Dilsworth's offending. You will be listened to. You will be supported. Specialist officers will be there to help you through that process.
1: An American rapist who fled to Scotland after faking his own death has died in hospital in Utah. Nicholas Rossi was extradited to the US in 2024 and found guilty of attacks on two women. The record for the hottest June temperature has been broken for a third day running. The Met Office says it reached 37.3 degrees in Sandton Downham in Suffolk. And Ireland's cricketers have secured an historic victory against India. Their 34-run T20 victory over the world champions at Stormont is their first win against India in any format. That's the latest, Andy.
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0: Easy Quattro with Devil Gate Drive to kick things off this Friday evening. And I can understand why some of you might think that we are currently in hell, because hell famously is on fire and we are sizzling like absolute sausages at the minute. But don't worry, I'm here to reassure you that it is not hell that you find yourself in, but simply the build-up to this Friday evening extravaganza, the official start to your weekend. This is the build-up, the heating up to the one big banger of a show that is now upon us. We're going to be cooling off from here on out. We're not. We're going to be heating things up for the next few hours. If you can't stand the heat, get out of the kitchen. Change that channel, because we are really going to put on our dancing shoes and crank up the temperature another level. I don't think we can crank up the temperature any more than we have to. I think it becomes a serious... I mean, we've already got a red warning. We shouldn't really push it up any higher. So maybe we'll just maintain this level. I think that's only fair. And between songs, we'll put on a little bit of AC. Maybe AC/DC, which works in multiple levels, but actual AC as well. If you have it, lucky, lucky, lucky you. Hello, I'm Tom Williams. I'm debonair, devil may care. A man on a mission with a sexy disposition. Not a face for radio, you cheeky little lot, but a face too pretty for TV and the self-proclaimed sickest DJ in all of hospital radio. You're in the right place on a Friday. We've got some tip-top tunes. Not forgetting the man who comes before me every single week. He's got such a musical, melodic tone. We can't help but love him. He's HRP's very own little pickle. I call him the gherkin. He's the one, the only, John Perkin. He's leaving the building as we speak. Our second song of the show is You Are Everything, because that's what John Perkin is to me. This is Marvin Gaye and Diana Ross.
1: Oh, darling. Everything.

0: Boomtown Rats with Rat Trap playing for that on Hospital Radio, Basingstoke. And if you ask me, actually, why ask me? Let's ask the pest control experts. I reckon they could give you numerous strategies, many mechanisms in which to catch a rat. But I think the best, the creme de la creme of pest control rat trappers, they will be adaptable. They will have an in deep, astute understanding that the environment, the time of day, the year, all play a part into catching the rats. The rats, by the way, we're just relocating them. We're a very friendly show. I mean, everyone listens to us. We're friends to animals, people, and rats. Insects, marine mammals, take your pick. We don't advocate the taking of life on this show. So our pest control experts are simply relocating. Not to heaven, I may add, I'll stress. Or to hell. Some people might want to send their rats to hell because they've been a pest. But they're just trying to live their best lives. And sadly, we just cross paths with them. We interact with them. In fact, we've probably provided ideal breeding conditions for the rats to thrive. So in a way, we're sort of to blame for their own success. But when we're catching the rats, and if you did want to catch the rat and relocate your rats, the best pest control experts, they've got to be the ones who will observe that it is 5,000 degrees outside. I think it's, as I speak, it's probably still 30 degrees. And that if, rather than using cheese, rather than using an alluring scent from a member of the opposite sex, a man or female, although you, if you're speaking to the good pest controllers, they will say preferentially catching the females is better. Simply because they're the ones breeding, or they're the ones capable of making babies. So if we relocate them, we're stopping the continuation of rats in that environment. If we got rid of all the males, but they've already married up and the plan is to have children, then we're going to end up with loads more rats. Anyway, we're not discriminating with rats. It's just there's a preference, I think, probably to relocate the females. Relocating again, very family friendly show. But rather than cheese, rather than alluring scent, refrigeration. A cool, damp place. Let's really cool it down. Let's get a cool pack, maybe some ice. Maybe combine it with a cheese. Some wine in a tiny little glass, just so they can... You've seen Ratatouille? No? Yes.
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Lenny Marlin with Sitting Down Here, and it is sitting down here sort of weather. It does make you just want to lie back and relax, doesn't it? You don't want to have to lift a finger, apart from maybe to pass a cool beverage past your parched lips. Which sounded a bit like a tongue twister there. And it got me thinking, the fact that the weather makes you feel this way. And then it got me thinking as to why, coincidentally, Britain, as this miserable little rock that we live in most of the year, why we managed to invent so many things, why we're responsible for so many different discoveries, the World Wide Web, the telephone, Bluetooth, IVF, antibiotics, vaccinations back in 1796, the steam engine, the jet engine, railways, the tin can, mass-produced toothbrushes, waterproof raincoats, and even the emergency number. We were the first to do it. And the first emergency call system was installed in 1937, right here in the UK. But why do we have all this? What drives us? What's the incentive? Well, it's for pastures new. It's one, because we're living, miserable things happen to us all the time here. No, it doesn't. That's not necessarily true. Or maybe that's why we've got an emergency number. But I think we're industrious little fellows, and I think the reason is because most of the year it is miserable. It's rainy, it's damp, it's cold, and we want to go in search of the riches of the world and pastures new, where the climate is a little bit fairer, more reliable. We want reliability. We just want a peaceful life. So in a way, I'm putting down the industriousness of our country down to the weather, down to our climate, nonetheless. If we were 37 degree heat, you think that half of those people could be bothered to invent any of those things? I know, I'm less productive. Quality suffers. Just listen to this show. I'm only joking, the quality never suffers. I'm always on fire. We got Simply Red next. This is Something Got Me Started. I don't know what it is, but something needs to get me finished.

0: Simply Red with Something Got Me Started, playing for there on Hospital Radio, Basingstoke. And if you look at the temperature gradient, which has covered the country, you are seeing red everywhere. It is baking, is all I've gone on about in every single link, and why break the pattern of a lifetime? Mwah.
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Texas, say what you want, playing for there on Hospital Radio, basing Stoke. And next up, we have a little bit of Alanis. Oh, we struggled with this one. Alanis Morissette. Thank you. Nice and simple. It's the name of the song.

0: Xanadu, the 1980 hit song by Olivia Newton-John, playing for their own hospital radio, Basingstoke, backed by ELO, the Electric Light Orchestra, no less. Sounding absolutely fabulous in modern 2026. Mwah! French kiss. It's gorgeous. It's delicious.
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Elton John, the fabulous Elton John. I cannot get enough of him personally. He's absolutely fabulous. Nikita is the name of that one. And it's our penultimate song this half of the Friday Evening Extravaganza. That means there's only one more hour to go. Our final song this half, though, to finish warming things up, it's Ever So Sweet. That's how they sound, at least. That's why they call themselves Jam. Delicious Jam. This is Town Called Malice, which ironically might leave a bitter taste in our mouths.

0: Town Called Malice by The Jam playing for you there. To finish things off this first half of this Friday evening extravaganza, what a good song name. You hear a Town Called Malice as a title, you think gotta be a song, but could also be a movie. Or something similar. Malice in Wonderland. That's maybe the more adult version of Alice in Wonderland. Where crazier, maybe slightly more violent things happen down the rabbit hole. Let's not go down that rabbit hole, literally and metaphorically, in every sense. Let's just park that one, shall we? End the first half with a smile on our face, with a happy, blinkered view of the world, where there is no malice down any rabbit holes. We don't want harsh reality. We want blind optimism. Not blind optimism, but we want ignorant optimism. No, that sounds even worse. What do we want? Tunes! When do we want them? Now! Well, you can't. It's after the news break. I'm back afterwards. The news break. There's no malice down rabbit holes. Just cuddly little animals.
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0: around the hospital, online at hrbasingstoke.co.uk and across Basingstoke on DAB. 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
1: From the Sky News Centre at 9. The number of people killed in the twin earthquakes in Venezuela has risen to 920. Tens of thousands of people are still missing as rescue teams continue searching for survivors. Rescuers are still pulling people alive from collapsed buildings despite the scale of the destruction. One survivor, Graciela Mora, was pulled from the rubble of her home.
2: When the earthquake started, I clung as tightly as I could to the doorframe, so tightly that I broke my finger. I held on tight, really tight, to the doorframe until all the floors collapsed. And then I saw her hand and grabbed it.
1: A man who punched two female police officers at Manchester Airport has been jailed for 3.5 years. The 2024 incident sparked protests after footage showed a male officer kicking a man as he lay on the ground. A former foster carer has been jailed for 30 years for drugging and raping young girls in his care in northeast London. Bradley Dilsworth was convicted of 22 child sex offences, with police urging any other potential victims to come forward. Newly released police body cam video shows the man who murdered Henry Novak falsely claiming he'd been the victim of a racist attack. Vikram Digwar was jailed for at least 21 years after stabbing the 18-year-old student in Southampton last December. The footage captures Digwar denying any knowledge of Henry's stab wounds.
3: He then grabbed me, then started grabbing my toe and pulled my hair, started grabbing my hair, or started punching me and all this sort of stuff.
4: Okay. Do you know how he's got that wound then? How's he got that wound?
3: Sorry.
4: You said he's got blood on him. How's he?
3: It must have been where he punched him, but he did fall over here, so he was climbing all over these bins and stuff like that. And then he fell over and then landed on that car.
1: American rapist Nicholas Rossi has died in hospital in Utah. He faked his own death and fled to Scotland, but was later extradited and convicted of attacking two women. The UK's hottest June temperature record has been broken for the third consecutive day. The Met Office says 37.3 degrees Celsius was recorded at Sandton Downham in Suffolk.
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0: Around the hospital, online at hrbasingstoke.co.uk and across Basingstoke on DAB.

Some Guys Have All the Luck by Robert Palmer, and all you guys have all the luck because you're in the right place on a Friday. If you just happen to stumble across us tonight, then you are in for a tasty little treat. A feast for the ears is what I can promise you, as we have tune after tune after tune. We fix sore throats and we fix sad faces. A countenance we will brighten if it's a sad one. We will turn your expression into an impression. An impression of love and hope. That's what we gift you on the Friday Evening Extravaganza. Welcome back. We have 1 hour still to go. The first half, Million and Moose Boosh. A little starter, a little warm-up act, if you prefer. Now it's time for the meaty main course. We're going to really start tucking into the tunage. As you might have already inferred from everything that went before now, I am Tom Williams, I have flair, a raconteur extraordinaire with one hell of a derriere and speak out of it most of the time. Although I don't need to tell my regular listeners that now, do I? Not a face for Reddit, but a face too pretty for TV, and the self-proclaimed sickest DJ in all of hospital radio. Now, do you have the recipe for energy? Because I want you to bring it all now. And if you don't, let me quickly tell you it. Big Audio Dynamite. That's the name of this band. And the equation for energy. E equals MC squared. Let's crank this energy right up. Make the mass big. The C, I think, is a constant. I think that's the speed of light. So just make it more massive.

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I like a bit for Cabal. I don't send him solicitous letters. I plumb him.

0: think you are? The Lone Ranger? You're Jack the Lad.
1: Pretty little stick of that. Pretty the finest old flash little twerp.
0: He's an ignorant boy. And I had a date from him. United we stand, divided we're not.
1: Death, who is left holding this body, baby? I don't think it's too bad a climb, too. They're a bunch of liars and losers. Give them

0: Don't Talk About Me Love by Altered Images playing for there on Hospital Radio Basingstoke. What a tip-top tune! And we got plenty more where that came from. So stick around, you filthy animals. Don't know why I said that. It's not like I've recently been watching Home Alone, but that was the inspiration behind that closing statement. See you in a sec.
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Sophie B. Hawkins with a song dedicated to yours truly. Damn, I was your lover. Of the Friday Evening Extravaganza. Everyone who tunes in is, how can you not be? We're here. The official start of the weekend. Even if you don't like what we do, you like what we represent. And that is the start of your weekend. Because that is the personification of freedom. And who doesn't want to be free in this life? Not I. Next up, we've got No Doubt, Don't Speak. Other people have also recommended that I adopt this as a sub sort of

0: A scorcher of a track playing for you there. Very apropos, I know. No Doubt, Don't Speak, I Know What You're Saying, released all the way back in 1996. It's 4 minutes and 24 seconds long, and it reached the number one spot absolutely all over the shop, including here in the UK, including in Switzerland, Sweden, number two in Spain, Scotland singles chart, of course, Romania, Norway, yes and yes, Netherlands, yes, New Zealand, yes, Hungary, I am very much so, but also the country it reached number one in, France, number four, USA, don't know what they're talking about. Where did it come in the USA chart? I'm trying to find the official US Billboard Hot 100. Well, I can't see a one there, so more fool them. Or more fool me. Someone's fooled. Someone's fooled.
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2: A red warning for extreme heat has been extended for Basingstoke. The Met Office has extended its red warning until 9 p.m. on Friday. The warning previously covered for Wednesday and Thursday. The Met Office has forecast a sunny day for Basingstoke on Friday, with temperatures reaching a high of 34 degrees Celsius and a low of 17 degrees Celsius. Saturday looks to be a bit cooler with some possible rain. Hampshire Hospitals has warned that hospital attendances are rising in the heatwave, which may lead to longer waits in emergency departments. Dr. Tahir Akbar, Hampshire Hospital's Interim Chief Operation Officer, has said teams are working in tough conditions to maintain patient care while responding to rising temperatures. He urged friends or relatives of patients who are ready to be discharged from the hospital to collect them as quickly as possible. The Trust has implemented a range of measures across its sites, including prioritising air conditioning in critical areas such as medicine storage, distributing hundreds of fans, and increasing bottled water supplies. And a display of 400 metal feathers in the memory of loved ones is on display at the National Trust in Basingstoke. St Michael's Hospice has collaborated with The Vine to display the Summer Memories Meadow, made of metal feathers made by Hurstbourne Forge. The feathers will be on display on the South Drive until July 7th, before they are shown at the Hospice's Summer Memories event at Worthing House on July 12th.
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dodgy, you say? And I'm not talking about me here. We're talking about the artiste. That was good enough, playing for that on Hospital Radio Basingstoke. And we're following it up with a little bit of the Pet Shop Boys. Say a vida e. That's the way life is. It's a goodie.

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1: You too can be Tutu. 27th of June 2026. That's on the very morrow. 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It's all location. 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
2: 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We have three theatres and two endoscopy suites. We cater for about 1,100 patients a month, which is about 13,000 patients a year. And it ranges from children as young as one to adults that could be 100 plus. A range of operations from ear, nose and throat, gynaecology, orthopaedics, general surgery, pain, dental, then through to endoscopy, which can be colonoscopies, sigmoidoscopies, bronchoscopies, a whole range of things. And we also have some outpatient services as well. It's very busy, and probably a lot of people, I don't think, realise how busy we are. As I say, it's 1,200 patients a month, and that's sort of between 250, 300 patients a week we can be seeing through these doors, so it is very busy. It allows patients that need to be in hospital and staying in hospital to be cared for in the right facilities, obviously main theatre and seafloor and other areas, so the Diagnostic and Treatment Centre can then just do the outpatients.

0: the patients that need 1, 2, 3 night stays. So it means it's sort of a better utilisation of facilities all round.
1: From Milestones Museum to Basing House, Eastrop Park to Carpenters Down, this is HRB.

The Basingstoke Transport Festival, the Old Basing Carnival, the Tadley Treacle Fair, out in your community. 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

Argent, hold your head up, but if you're holding it up in this weather, don't open your eyes too widely. If you do, make sure you have those special sunglasses on, which are particularly good at filtering out the light, because otherwise you'll go blind, and that is a safety hazard, and we're a health and well-being station, and we wouldn't want you to do that. So hold your head up, but with the caveat of, if it's sunny, be careful. Be careful. That's a Miriam Margulies meme there. Ah, where are we? Let me tell you, we're on our very, very, very last song. I don't know how it's happened. I don't know where the time's gone. It's scary stuff, but here we are. Our final song of this show. This scorcher of a weekend is upon us. This scorcher of a week, 2 weeks, whatever, is here. And our final song is by Coldplay. This is In My Place.

0: Sad slow end to the show there. A little bit of Coldplay just to cool off right at the end of the show. But it's duly needed, isn't it? I've been Tom Williams. I've had an absolutely sensational time tonight. I hope you've enjoyed listening just as much as I've enjoyed bringing you this program. I'm back same time, same place next week where you, me, and the rest of the world and all the mammals in it and insects and alike, all families of creature, will be tuning in. See you then. Goodbye. Have a phenomenal weekend and try and stay cool. God bless.
1: This is Mari.

We open up today's programme with some movies to watch at home. With Avatar: Fire and Ash, James Cameron takes the audiences back to Pandora in an immersive new adventure with Marine-turned-Navi leader Jake Sully, Navi warrior Netri, and the Sully family. The film, which has a screenplay by James Cameron and Rick Jaffa and Amanda Silver, also stars Sigourney Weaver, Stephen Lang, Una Chaplin, Cliff Curtis, Britton Dalton, Trinity Bliss, and Jack Champion. Here's how it looks.

0: 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In hate.
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3: Oh, you see those large, heavily armed men? 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
5: Buddies?
6: Which is that just...
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5: 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You like I know the scariest monsters! Don't be scared, though. They're such good guys. Just try not to look too delicious.
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5: Hello and welcome. My name is Sharon Seaton and I'm the Children's Community Epilepsy Nurse and I'm also a Children's Community Sister. So Virtual Appointments is an online platform that we at Hampshire Hospitals are currently using since the pandemic to offer children and their families their continued care and review of their condition. So the benefits are that the families do not have to come into the hospital, so it's more convenient to them and a time and place when they can attend their appointment. The children don't have to be taken out of school for any length of time, and it's obviously easier for them to attend, so they don't have to drive in. So we're saving them time and energy and money coming onto the hospital site. And the children are very interactive, more so than sometimes when they come to clinic and they see us face to face, because coming into hospital can be scary.
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7: Welcome back. There's always place in British cinema for a good comedy. And this comedy drama is about a failing pub, a divided community, and a grieving family whose lives are changed by brewing real ale and entering into the Great British Beer Awards. It's called Mother's Pride.
8: What the hell was that?
9: Disco Morris.
10: You don't drink it with your eyes, mate.
8: Nothing robust about that.
10: If you want cocktails, I suggest you go over the road with the rest of the prawn sandwich brigade.
11: I wonder what he's doing back.
12: Probably to bail his father out of the mess he's in.
11: Hello, Dad.
8: This place is a madhouse. You coming?
12: Probably best I stay here.
8: Well, you're scared she's going to punch you too?
12: Where'd everyone go? The pub was always the life and soul of the village.
13: I may have been through the change, but I'd still get a bun.
8: Oh, we've got 14 days to find 10 grand, or they're going to start repossession proceedings. We could do with Cal's financial help.
12: I'm broke, Jake. Blew the lot.
8: On what?
10: What do you think? On the high life and hookers.
14: What's a hooker?
12: We can't afford to buy beer. We need to brew it.
8: A few pints of homebrew ain't going to put us back in the black.
14: What are you doing?
15: Making water more interesting.
16: That'll put a hiss on your chest.
8: That could be classed as attempted murder.
16: I think I've pulled a bollock.
17: Oh, I heard your pumps have run dry.
8: Just in between suppliers.
10: You already took the TVs. You're not getting my music.
17: Oh, yeah? You and whose army?
8: This one.
16: Leave that where it is, or we'll shove these sticks where the sun don't shine. And I don't mean Bristol.
18: The winners of the best bitter category were a microbrewery, just like us.
19: Worst pub in Britain, competing for the best beer.
20: Why do we always leave things until it's too late?
10: You'd have found a way to forgive him. I just don't know how.
18: I'm not well, Dad.
17: Some real ale awards at a fancy dress competition.
8: If Pritchard can do it, why can't we? No reason you can't write another hit song.
10: The thing just bit me.
8: That bloody hurt. Can everyone please stop swearing?
10: Get out of there,
8: Tom. I'm bollocks.
10: Your mother would be so proud of you too.
21: Ah, Michael, fancy cutting a rug?
10: You know what Thomas Beecham said, don't you? Try everything in life once, except incest and Morris dancing.
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7: And Mother's Pride stars, among others, Mark Addy, James Buckley, Martin Clunes and Josie Lauren. And Mother's Pride is now streaming at all the usual outlets.

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1: In the world of magic, everything that disappears reappears. Woo! It is very good to be back.
2: Come up, you're gonna be our helper.
1: Okay, disappear in 3, 2, 1. J. Daniel Atlas in the house. Who wants to see a magic trick?
3: I think we would have made the horsemen proud. My Atlas was spot on.
1: Really? I'll be the judge of that. According to that card, for some reason, I need you.
4: Why not the other horsemen?
1: The other horsemen are dead.
5: Oh my God, what?
1: No, they're like dead to me. Things got too real for them, they gave up. Stop interrupting. I'm talking about a trick that is bigger and better than anything you have ever seen. But it's now or never.
4: What's the trick?
1: The heart diamond. It's the most valuable jewel in history.
5: But what makes this diamond so special?
6: Because a magical tarot card told us.
1: For decades, the Vanderburgs have been selling diamonds to warlords, arms dealers, traffickers, to help launder their money.
4: If you want to stop the devil, don't cut off her hands. You lift her wallet.
1: Open sesame.
7: Still safe with me.
1: Relax. Diamonds are forever.
7: Stop him!
1: Jack, what are you doing here?
8: Saving your ass.
4: Henley Reed?
1: Fanboy later.
9: Hi, guys.
10: Hi. I don't know you.
9: Let's go!
11: My horsemen.
12: Yes.
11: We were brought together for a reason.
10: Gummies kicked in.
11: Bring down 2 generations of criminals with a single sleight of hand.
5: 8 magicians against a worldwide criminal network. I like our chances.
11: Want to see a magic trick?
9: That is.
1: You enjoying the show?
7: Shall we get on with it?
8: Hey guys, dead end.
9: Open sesame.
8: Way to represent, Merritt.
9: Worth a try, was it? Never know.
1: I think you do know.
13: The third installment of Now You See Me, directed by Ruben Fleischer, sees Jesse Eisenberg, Woody Harrelson, Isla Fisher, Dave Franco and Morgan Freeman, among others, reuniting for Now You See Me, Now You Don't, with Justice Smith, Dominic Sessa and Ariana Greenblatt joining the new generation of illusionists. Also, Rosamund Pike stars in this as well. We'll chat with Rosamund Pike and with Isla Fisher in just a moment, but first, here's how it looks. Daniel Atlas, played by Jesse Eisenberg, publicly taunts Veronica Vandenberg, played by Rosamund Pike, by threatening to steal a diamond.
1: My name is J. Daniel Atlas. You may remember me as your personal favorite of the Four Horsemen of Magic. Now watch closely as I make the famous heart diamond appear on my palm.
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14: Rest assured that the diamond is completely safe.
1: Is it? Now, a wise man once told me, in the mirror, in fact, never assume you're the smartest person in the room. Prove it.
14: Be my guest.
1: All right, well, let's see if we can get that case open. Abracadabra. Huh, nope. Wait. Open sesame.
14: Oh. Still safe with me.
1: Relax, relax, Veronica. 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
13: Woody Harrelson plays Merritt McKinney. He sets Jack Wilder and newcomer June up to see who can open a locked door first, while Henley Reeves, Charlie, and J. Daniel Atlas watch on.
9: Whoa, looks like a little healthy competition.
8: Come on, this isn't fair. I've been picking locks since before she was born. Let me find the keyhole.
2: Maybe the other side.
9: You're not inspiring confidence right now, Jack.
8: Don't rush me.
5: Hey, Jack. I don't think this is a lock you pick. I think it's a lock you solve. So.
4: Show them how it's done.
5: Whoa. You mind if I just figure this out right quickly? Okay. If you've ever done an escape room, you'd know there are all kinds of different puzzles. It's not just about locks and keys.
9: Whoa.
12: You might want to update your game, Jack.
15: Whoa.
12: But by all means, lead the way.
16: I think he loosened it for her, ultimately.
13: The group of magicians show off their skills in front of Thaddeus Bradley, played by Morgan Freeman. J. Daniel Atlas kicks things off, followed by Bosco Leroy, Henley Reeves, and Charlie.
17: This room is where old relics go to their final resting place.
8: Yep. You are, you're probably right, Thaddeus, but, not before they have one last shot. Heck, Lori.
18: What's going on here?
19: Pretty good, but you should try to do things a little more slow.
8: Really?
19: Let your audience enjoy the real magic.
8: Okay, not that.
20: Wow.
8: Not
20: that. Nice.
21: I've never been great at poker, but is a diamond trumped by a heart?
18: Oh, there it is. Nice misdirection. But let's not forget what this is really about.
12: Sean, Charlie.
18: Making a jewel disappear.
8: Let's see this one.
18: All right. Keep your eye
19: on the prize.
18: Round and round they go. Where they stop, nobody knows. Good as gone.
8: Black art, table's rigged. Saw it when I came in.
13: Rosamund Pike and Isla Fisher recently spoke with eMovieBox film correspondent Stephanie Hitch about the newest installment in the Now You See Me franchise. Now You See Me, Now You Don't. Isla begins by talking about her long-anticipated return to the series.
21: She's obviously had this, she's given up magic for a bit, she's had a family, and she's happily married, but the call of the eye feels too strong, and she gets pulled back in with the gang again. It was just wonderful to be back. It's such an honor to play this character. It's such a... We have such a great chemistry, all of us, in this, and including the new horseman. And this just felt like Ruben had a great new take on it, and we just freshened it. And bigger magic, higher stakes, bigger locations, and a bigger twist. So we're really proud of this one.
22: Perfect. And Rosamund Veronica is such a commanding and an elegant villain. What did you relish about playing her?
23: Well, I mean, those two things sound really good to me. I like playing the villain, much as it might surprise you. I enjoy the sort of... I suppose, you know, drama is based on conflict, and I suppose I'm happy to be the adversary. You know, I think what motivates a villain is interesting, but it's only interesting to me privately. It's not really part of the story of the film. And I think in a film like this, the villain has to be menacing enough of a threat, but also fun to watch. I think... You know, it'll be more satisfying whatever happens to her, the more we've enjoyed her Veronica building herself up within her sort of self-inflating way.
22: It was kind of wonderful to hate her in a way.
23: Good. That was my aim.
22: Yeah. There's a great scene in the French chateau where all of the horsemen kind of show off all of their tricks to each other, and it was done in one take.
23: Oh, it's amazing.
22: Can you talk me through how you did that?
21: It was just a lot of preparation. A lot of the magic, most of the magic you see in this one is practically able to be achieved, which is great because CGI should just sort of complement what's already there, not replace it. And we really practiced a lot. We had amazing magicians helping us. We were completely spoiled. And, it was just a great feeling when we got it right.
22: And an incredible cast. With you two included. You have a great scene with Woody Harrelson in the police station. What is he like to work with?
23: Oh, Woody's... I mean, I love Woody's work so much, and then to meet him, and he's such a warm-hearted... Mm-hmm. You know, he throws himself into life wherever, mm-hmm. you know, his career takes him. You know, he'll be out playing basketball with sort of, you know, locals on the street, and those makeup artists will say, Woody, what's that on your head? And he sort of feels up and he's got some big cut that he's
21: got from
23: you know, dunking a ball and a hoop in the street. But he's mercurial and you never quite know what you're going to get. He's very playful, isn't he?
21: Mm-hmm.
23: He improvises. And it's always, you know, within the character, but he also knows that sort of salt and peppering of Woody on top of the character is where the magic is, right?
21: I mean, I wasn't aware of the phenomenon that is Woody until we shot the first one, and I remember we were on a magic stage in New Orleans and he came on and we had to entertain a real audience while they were putting lights up, and so suddenly we were really playing the role of these magicians, essentially, and Woody was

0: but it's kind of backed up by skill, so it's nice to watch. And that's really why I wanted to be in it, because I thought these guys were all so great.
1: It always looks like you have so much fun on set.
0: Oh, yes. Mm. And the director, Ruben Fleischer, said to me, you know, if you do this film, I promise you, you will have a good time. And you always take that with a pinch of salt, because actually, you know, he doesn't know me. He doesn't know what kind of good time I like.
1: Yeah.
0: but actually, you know, we had a great time. Yeah.
1: And final question, if you both could learn a magic trick that you could whip out at a party to impress someone, what would it be?
0: I love cards. I'd like to, but I didn't get a chance to work with our amazing card magician, Ben Seidman. Yeah.
2: He's so good.
0: I saw his work close up, but if he could have taught me as he taught the boys, I would have loved it.
2: And I guess my magic trick would be to be able to do a dinner party, but not like be pouring sweat and red-faced when people come in, but instead have people come in and be more like your character and just be like, hi, welcome, instead of like, shopping, sit down, get yourselves a drink, I'm working. That's my dream. To be a really calm dinner party host.
0: Oh, yes.
1: I think that's everyone's dream.
2: That's a magic trick.
1: That's a great trick.
0: Yeah. It is an illusion.
1: Isla Rossman, thank you so much.
0: Thank you.
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4: 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In a moment, we take to the skies with Supergirl. But first, everyone's favourite toy box is back.
5: Do you, Forky, to Kieran Beverly to be your beloved bride?
6: Yee-haw! I now pronounce you husband and knife. Who poisoned the maid of honour?
7: Bonnie. There's a package for you.
5: Oh, thank you, thank you.
8: Hi there, I'm Lilypad. Let's play.
6: Extinction, not again.
9: Bonnie, screen time's over now.
5: Okay.
6: I want to talk to you, device.
7: Please, call me Lily.
6: Me and the toys have been working all summer to try and get Bonnie to make friends.
7: Yeah.
6: But then you had to ruin
7: it.
6: You're not even listening to me.
7: I'm always listening. See?
8: Now look here. Me and the toys have been working all summer.
7: Now in Spanish.
6: What?
10: Yeah, I got dibs on behind the dresser.
6: Woody.
11: Jesse, hello?
6: Is it as bad out there for toys as they say it is?
12: We're finding more abandoned toys each day.
6: We're down! Tex invaded our house, too.
12: I don't know, Jesse. Toys are for play, but Tech is...
11: That's for everything.
6: I'm losing Bonnie to this device.
13: You got a friend in me.
6: Woody!
14: Came here as fast as I could.
15: Why are you wearing a dress, Woody?
14: It's called a poncho, Forky.
6: Whoa.
16: Someone needs a brown marker.
14: Halt! Who goes there?
12: Whoa, whoa, whoa! I come in peace.
17: It's been too long, cowboy.
18: What are you, some sort of old man toy?
12: What?
19: She thinks you're old because you're bald, Woody.
18: Bonnie needs help from someone at least from the same century.
7: So long, toys.
14: We're gonna need backup.
12: She's getting away, Buzz!
14: Our mission on this planet is to make a child happy.
20: You just remember what your past is.
6: Bonnie still needs us. Come on, Bullseye!
12: Buzz, you stay here. I'm going with them.
21: You don't think I can do it?
12: Yeah, no!
21: Nice poncho.
19: It's good to see them fighting again.
21: It sure is.

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1: Supergirl, DC Studios' newest feature film to hit the big screen, will be in cinemas across the country this summer. Starring Millie Alcock in the dual role of Supergirl and Kara Zor-El, Craig Gillespie directs this film from a screenplay by Anna Nogueira. When an unexpected and ruthless adversary strikes too close to home, Kara Zor-El, aka Supergirl, reluctantly joins forces with an unlikely companion on an epic interstellar journey of vengeance and justice. Here's how it looks.
2: Here's the thing. My cousin and I have very different ideas about what it means to be a hero. He sees the good in everyone. And I see the truth.
3: Brigands brought destruction to every corner of the universe. The galaxy must be defended.
2: You cannot give up on me. Anytime.
4: Now it's a party.
2: Oh, that might be a problem.

0: I know it's pretty colorful, but that's just so everyone knows we're good.
1: I'm going to tell you something. Only one of you is going to make it out alive.
2: We haven't been formally introduced.

0: were on the red carpet recently with the cast and crew and caught up with Supergirl herself. I asked Millie Alcock, who plays the dual role of Supergirl and Kara Zor-El, about her reaction when she found out she'd be playing this iconic role.
1: It was kind of like every emotion at once. So it's been a really beautiful journey of overcoming and battling the fear of taking it on. So it's been amazing.
0: Why do you think this film deserves the big screen treatment?
1: Because this really is a film that you need to see on a cinema. Craig has created an entire universe. It's pretty much all off planet. Our VFX team has done a sensational job at creating all of these planets and creating all the creatures and crypto and everybody amongst it, and the sound as well. Like, this is a film that was designed to be seen on the biggest screen possible. Please don't watch it on your phone.
0: What qualities did you feel you wanted to bring to your version of the character?
1: I think a bit of grit. I think that I really wanted to humanize her and to really ground her. I didn't want her to feel like unattainable. I wanted her to feel like a person that you knew who just so happens to be able to fly.
0: And your thoughts on director Craig Gillespie?
1: I love Craig. I really, really adore Craig. I think so, both Australian. There's like a bit of a kinship there. He's such a collaborative director. He's so open. He's always very like emotionally and physically present on set. And it was such an intimate experience making the film. I adore Craig.
0: Supergirl opens in cinemas across the country this week. Whoa!

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7: From the Sky News Centre at 11. Over 900 people are now known to have been killed in a double earthquake which hit Venezuela on Wednesday. But that number is expected to rise significantly as tens of thousands are still missing. Searches are continuing to find survivors in the rubble. Meanwhile, a team of firefighters has left RAF Bryce Norton as part of UK efforts to help. Russ Gowden's the coordinator.
8: The team is an urban search and rescue team, so we specialise in retrieving people from collapsed structures. A part of the team, we have six life-saving dogs. The dogs are the best tool in our box.
7: A man who punched two female police officers at Manchester Airport has been jailed for 3.5 years. The 2024 incident sparked protests after footage showed a male officer kicking a man as he lay on the ground. Newly released police body cam video shows the man who murdered Henry Novak falsely claiming he had been the victim of a racist attack. Vikram Digwa was jailed for at least 21 years after stabbing the 18-year-old student in Southampton last December. The footage captures Digwa repeating claims the court later described as wicked lies while denying any knowledge of Henry's stab wounds.
9: He then grabbed me, then started grabbing my tongue and pulled my hair, started grabbing my hair or started punching me and all this sort of stuff.
10: Okay. Do you know how he's got that wound then? How's he got that wound?
9: Sorry.
10: You said he's got blood on him. How's he?
9: He must have been where he punched him, but he did fall over here, so he was climbing all over these bins and stuff like that, and then he fell over and then landed onto that car.
7: The DUP's announced an independent review into fresh claims involving convicted sex offender Jeffrey Donaldson. The party says it's concerned some may have had knowledge of inappropriate behaviour by the disgraced former party leader. And France will progress to the knockout stages of the World Cup as group winners after beating Norway 4-1. Senegal have beaten Iraq 5-0 to boost their chances of going through as one of the best third place teams. That's the latest.
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0: Basingstoke History on Foot, taking place Sunday 5th of July 2026 at 11 a.m. This will take place at the Holy Ghost Cemetery, Vine Road, Basingstoke. 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
1: 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PANS stands for Pediatric Acute Onset Neuropsychiatric Syndrome, and PANDAS stands for Pediatric Autoimmune Neuropsychiatric Disorders Associated with Streptococcal Infections, conditions that often appear suddenly and affect the physical and mental health of children and young adults, a situation all too familiar to Vicky Burford, co-founder of the charity PANS PANDAS UK.
2: My son became ill. He was at the age of 12. Overnight, he actually developed this range of what looked like psychiatric symptoms. He became really very sick to the point where he was admitted to hospital. Very quickly, though, it became apparent that the doctors just did not know what to do with him and sent us home. Google became my friend. I literally spent every spare moment I had. And eventually, I found this very peculiar condition called PANS. Every single box was ticked. I went to my doctor and I said, I think I know what it is. It's this. And he kind of laughed at me and said, oh, that doesn't exist. They eventually said to me that he had autism, but he didn't have all of these symptoms before. So why has he suddenly got them now? And so with some other parents that had met on a Facebook support group, we decided that we would set up a charity and try and make a change. It was 2 years after my son became ill that we got a diagnosis. And within a few days, my son's symptoms disappeared.
1: Vicky, what did you understand PANS to be?
2: It was a misdirected immune response to an infection.
1: How typical were your son's symptoms compared to other people's?
2: That's part of the reason why it's so difficult to diagnose. What we understand, and there's a lot that we don't understand about PANS, whatever the mechanism is, it causes some kind of inflammation in a very specific part of the brain, the basal ganglia. And that part of the brain is responsible for cognition and emotion and movement. It depends on which part of that is inflamed that result in certain symptoms. You could have 20 children with PANS and they would all look different with their symptoms. The typical symptoms that we see is either compulsions and obsessions. We would see tics. They could be focal tics or they could be motor tics. And then there's severe eating restrictions where a child will not take liquids or foods.
1: How does PANS differ from PANDAS?
2: PANS is the overarching diagnosis and then PANDAS sits underneath it. And the reason it's got its own definition is because we know that PANDAS is caused by a strep infection, whereas PANS can be caused by any infection.
1: Estimates as to how many people are affected by PANS and PANDAS differ greatly, and I know you've conducted research that shows the vast majority of GPs have never heard of either, but I understand things are changing.
2: There's a huge amount of work being done to raise awareness amongst medical professionals. We are now working with a range of Royal Colleges. We have regular meetings with NHS directors of children and young people. And recently, Maria Caulfield, the health minister, made it clear that PANS and PANDAS are distinct disease entities.
1: Does this just affect young people?
2: No, absolutely it isn't. According to the diagnostic criteria, PANDAS only occurs in children. And generally, the symptoms will come on pre-puberty. For PANS, there is no age definition. So anybody can get PANS. We're seeing more and more adults coming to us for support with adult onset symptoms.
1: And where are things at in terms of curing or treating PANS and PANDAS?
2: I can testify that my son is cured. He has not been sick. He's now 20. He first became ill when he was 12. By 16, he was well. But there are doctors and clinicians who will say you can manage the conditions, but you can't cure them. Nobody's really, really completely sure. And it's true, there are many children who are still struggling. There is no one-size-fits-all treatment.
1: My grateful thanks to Vicky Burford. To find out more about PANS and PANDAS and to connect through to the charity, visit our website, wordonhealth.com. 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

0: 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It's the evening mix. It's just heading up for 1:30. It's time to check out the local news headlines.
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2: A red warning for extreme heat has been extended for Basingstoke. The Met Office has extended its red warning until 9 p.m. on Friday. The warning previously covered for Wednesday and Thursday. The Met Office has forecast a sunny day for Basingstoke on Friday, with temperatures reaching a high of 34 degrees Celsius and a low of 17 degrees Celsius. Saturday looks to be a bit cooler with some possible rain. Hampshire Hospitals has warned that hospital attendances are rising in the heatwave, which may lead to longer waits in emergency departments. Dr. Tahir Akbar, Hampshire Hospital's interim chief operation officer, has said teams are working in tough conditions to maintain patient care while responding to rising temperatures. He urged friends or relatives of patients who are ready to be discharged from the hospital to collect them as quickly as possible. The Trust has implemented a range of measures across its sites, including prioritising air conditioning in critical areas such as medicine storage, distributing hundreds of fans, and increasing bottled water supplies. And a display of 400 metal feathers in the memory of loved ones is on display at the National Trust in Basingstoke. St Michael's Hospice has collaborated with the Vine to display the Summer Memories Meadow, made of metal feathers made by Hurstbourne Forge. The feathers will be on display on the South Drive until July 7th, before they are shown at the Hospice's Summer Memories event at Worthing House on July 12th.

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0: Hi, I'm Gareth Davis. I'm one of the emergency medicine consultants. I think it's important at home to have a well-stocked first aid kit. Simple things we can have in our first aid kit are some items that we have here. So, for example, plasters or some simple dressings. So, for example, if you cut yourself with a knife, you can put some direct pressure on it and then you can put a plaster on it, and that might avoid coming to the emergency department. So, for example, simple bandages which you can get over the counter, which you can wrap it up, a simple dressing like this, or some gloves as well. And also, if you want to clean the wound, you can get some normal saline, which you can also get over the counter to give it a nice clean. And simple injuries, like, for example, if you hurt your elbow, if you fall over, a simple sling might be a good idea.
1: I'm nothing special, in fact.

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9: From our studios at Basingstoke and North Hampshire Hospital, online, around the hospital, and across Basingstoke on DAB, this is HRB.
12: From the Sky News Centre at midnight, the number of people killed in double earthquakes in Venezuela has risen to over 900. The country's interim leader, Delcy Rodriguez, has warned that number could rise. Search teams are continuing to hunt for survivors. Anthony is still holding out hope for his family.
13: This is my family, my wife and my three kids. I haven't been able to contact them. He knows they're trapped in there.
14: En vez de estar saqueando, por favor, vengan a ayudarnos.
13: Yeah, we're still in the 48 hours window and I really believe that they are still alive. What we do need now is help.
12: Man's been jailed for 3.5 years for attacking two female police officers at Manchester Airport in 2024. The incident drew widespread attention after video emerged showing a police officer kicking a man during the confrontation. A former foster carer has been jailed for 30 years for drugging and raping young girls at his home. 69-year-old Bradley Dillsworth was convicted of 22 child sex offences. Prosecutors told his trial he systemically abused the children in northeast London. Detective Inspector James Rush fears there may be more victims.
15: Today I want to make a direct appeal to anyone who believes they may have been a victim or who has any information about Dillsworth's offending. You will be listened to. You will be supported. Specialist officers will be there to help you through that process.
12: Sir Keir Starmer is hit back at the Home Secretary after a public row between Shabana Mahmood and her immigration minister. Her team accused Mike Tapp of breaking the ministerial code. The UK's hottest June temperature record has been broken for the third day in a row. 37.3 degrees Celsius was recorded at Sandton Downham in Suffolk. And police are investigating how a protected golden eagle released in the Scottish Borders in February was found with shotgun injuries. It had at least 17 pellets in its body. That's the latest. I'm Ruth McHugh.
1: The Midnight Hour. With Vernon Pierce.

This is Vernon Pierce inviting you to join me for an hour of late night easy listening. More laid back music, less chat, to help you unwind at the end of a busy day. So sit back and relax with some of my favourite late night songs, and if you fall asleep during the programme, don't worry, have a great night and sweet dreams.

During the next half hour, I'll be playing you some piano versions of well-known songs from a compilation album called Piano Moods.

0: Right, this is Ben on Ward D5. 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
1: This is Neil Ogden, just gathering everyone together for the Sound of Sunday this weekend. 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
10: I love the show.
11: When you come into hospital, it is important that planning for your return home starts early in your stay and that it is well planned. Your ward team will start to arrange your discharge from the day of your admission. This will ensure that you have a smooth transfer from hospital to home. To help with this process, we ask that you let your nurse know as early as possible of anything that may influence your ability to go home. It is important that we work with you to organise your discharge plan early in your stay so that you do not remain in this acute hospital longer than is absolutely necessary. This is important for you so that you can return to your home as quickly as possible, which has been shown to benefit your recovery. It is important for us so that we have beds available to be able to continue to provide acute hospital care for those who need it the most.
9: The latest national and international news is next.
12: From our studios at Basingstoke and North Hampshire Hospital, online, around the hospital, and across Basingstoke on DAB, this is HRB.
13: From the Sky News Centre at 1, over 900 people have died following back-to-back earthquakes which hit Venezuela on Wednesday. Tens of thousands more are still missing. Interim President Delcy Rodriguez has vowed to fight to free as many survivors as possible. Campaigner Cristina Vollmer de Borelli says the government itself is part of the problem.
14: The regime is trying to portray that the situation is less chaotic than it actually is. This earthquake reminds Venezuelans Venezuela is a failed state. We have been witnessing 27 years of corruption. They've destroyed all the institutions.
13: A former foster carer has been jailed for 30 years for a series of child sex offences in northeast London. Bradley Dilsworth was found guilty of drugging and raping young girls, with detectives urging any further victims to come forward. Nicholas Rossi, the American fugitive who faked his own death before fleeing to Scotland, has died in hospital in Utah. He was extradited to the United States 2 years ago and later convicted of raping two women. The UK has recorded its hottest June temperature for the third day in a row. A high of 37.3 degrees Celsius was reached at Stanton Downham in Suffolk. England will be without right-back Reece James for their World Cup clash with Panama tonight. The Chelsea defender has a hamstring injury. Manager Thomas Tuchel is confident James will recover in time for the knockout stages.
15: He is now in an accelerated rehabilitation programme and we take it game by game, but we strongly believe that he will be available for us in the tournament.
13: A victory for England in New York will secure them top spot in their group, and France will progress to the knockout stages of the World Cup as group winners after beating Norway 4-1. Senegal have beaten Iraq 5-0 to boost their chances of going through as one of the best third place teams. That's the latest.
16: Late night listening.